So that is Olivia Dean. Her show sold out in seconds. Moody Center, as we count down to the Olivia Dean show at the Moody Center. We do have your tickets in. A chance to win coming up in about 3 minutes. V-Bros hanging. Gianna with us. It's 96.7 KISS FM. 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
1: We're joined by Evelyn.
0: And I can't stop laughing at this list of things that you would say to a toddler, but you would also say to a drunk adult.
2: I can't wait to hear these.
3: Same.
0: All right, number one, don't throw up on me, please.
1: My boyfriend was saying it to me a few weeks ago.
0: When you were in a Frankie said that to his one-year-old, I think, at some point.
3: Yeah, actually, over the weekend, she was puking everywhere. I said, just don't do it on me.
1: Wow, Jasmine and I, your baby and I, are the same person.
0: Let's see if this stays consistent. Yeah. No, you cannot drive the car.
1: Oh, God. Thank you. That I don't try when I'm drunk, to be clear, okay?
3: Jasmine does have her little car, even though it's a little small remote control one. I said, nope, Jasmine, you're not driving that car. We need to wait for Mommy to get home to help you out.
0: She's stumbling around.
1: I do try to ride bikes when I'm drunk, though, like those city bikes on the sidewalk when I'm walking.
2: Geez. Oh, no.
1: Kind of makes sense.
2: No.
3: Okay.
2: No.
0: And the last one, I think I probably done this at one of my house parties growing up back in the day in Mom and Dad's house. You're not back. You can't even say it. You're not Batman. Get off the shed.
3: You know what's so funny about this? My daughter jumped out the couch yesterday and landed so awkwardly. I was like, I felt so bad. But I've seen some videos from Mikey's pool parties. I'm pretty sure a lot of your friends, after a few drinks, think they're Batman.
1: Yeah. Mikey himself, when he had his housewarming party, he climbed up onto the, what's it called?
0: Deck.
1: The deck.
0: It's just 20 feet in the sky.
1: And then was like, I'm just going to jump into the pool. I'm like, one wrong move and you're a pancake.
0: Well, I wasn't Batman. I was Superman.
1: Yeah, okay.
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1: 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It's Mikey V, my big bro, Frankie V, and Gianna. Hey, Daniela, do you have a someday wardrobe?
2: I used to, but I'm grown up. I moved on.
1: Do you know what a someday wardrobe is?
3: Yeah, what exactly is that? I have a guess, but...
1: Yeah, so those are the clothes that you buy. You might like the shirt, but it's a little bit smaller than it should be.
3: Yeah.
1: You say, someday, I'm going to get myself in shape to wear it. So they're literally saying that people, they say 40% of people will buy clothes that are smaller. They'll put them in their closet, and it's kind of like that mental reset of like, oh my gosh, I love that shirt. If I'm going to never wear that shirt, I better not have this pizza tonight. It's your someday wardrobe. Someday, I might fit into that shirt, and I'll actually wear it.
3: This is extremely unhealthy, but I definitely do that.
4: Oh, yikes.
3: Moving forward, I'm going to get oversized clothing. Like, someday, sadly enough, I will fit in this.
4: That's what I do. You know me. I wear baggy everything.

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1: What made a weatherman say this live on the air?
2: I've never had this happen before.
1: This story is so funny. We'll explain it to you next.

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1: There's nothing I love more than a live news blooper. Mm-hmm. There was this guy, his name's Patrick. He's a meteorologist in Bangor, Maine. Ooh. He absolutely lost it live on the air during his news report last week.
2: Resulting in the chance for some heavier precipitation, a few bands of storms in some spots. We got to finish up this weather right now.
0: Why is he laughing so much?
1: I'll explain, but just listen to how it keeps going and getting worse, but he's still trying to do his weather report.
2: I'm so sorry. The 70s, some low 80s, and spots on Monday.
0: Somebody tickling him?
1: Wait, you guys, people are saying he sounds like the gingerbread man from Shrek. Listen.
2: Oh, jeez. All right, let me get it together real quick.
0: This is on live TV. This is only live on TV.
2: Sorry. 2.24 and a half. This is what rainfall's looking like. But let's just throw it to the 70s.
0: He's still going. Just give up. Yeah. I'm surprised the producer didn't just cut this to the next segment.
1: This went on and on for minutes, and he uploaded a TikTok. I was crying at this. I had tears. He was basically saying, like, him and his coworker were getting into some random conversation, like we all do off the air, about the Charlie Brown teacher voice. If you don't know what it sounds like, it's this thing. This is like when you watch Charlie Brown, that's what their teacher sounds like. And he explained that that day, he was pulling up the sound of the Charlie Brown teacher voice on YouTube on his phone to show his coworker. So then he gets called over like, Patrick, you got to go live on the air for your news report. Okay. Puts his phone down. He doesn't realize his phone was playing an hour-long loop of the Charlie Brown teacher voice. So you can't really hear it in his news report, but to give you an idea, like, he's trying to do the weather, and then every so often, his phone was blurting out. Resulting in several minutes of his weather report that sounded like this.
2: Preliminary coastal spots. Different story, a little cooler.
3: Oh my God.
2: Josh, please take it.
4: What happened to professionalism?
3: Does he still have a job?
0: Yeah, right?
1: Yes. He has gone insanely viral. I think they were talking about this on Good Morning America or the Today Show. I mean, this thing is popping off so much, so it's drawn attention to the news station, so they're keeping him.
0: All we have to do to grow is be really bad at our job.
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1: So if you've ever picked up money off the ground, it could land you in jail. Megan, have you heard this story?
2: Oh my God, no, that is insane. What?
1: So this guy in Albany, Georgia, was shopping at a Walmart. Mm-hmm. And we know what he did because there's cameras everywhere and they have the photos. But he was walking through Walmart and saw $30 on the ground. And he bent down, picked up the 30 bucks, and they see on camera he put that money into his pocket. So he picked up those 30 bucks like a lot of people do, and he just walked out of Walmart. Next thing you know, hours later, the police department in Albany, Georgia, posted a photo on their social media of him and a message saying, "We are looking for this man. If you know who he is, we want to arrest him for stealing $30, which is absolutely wild. Furthermore, it has gone so viral that now people are giving backlash to the Albany, Georgia Police Department for wasting their time for 30 bucks.
2: Oh my God, that is so stupid. Are you serious?
0: It is a wild story.
3: Right?
0: But the comments are pretty funny. Somebody said, so am I toddler now get arrested for picking up a penny on the ground?
3: Right, right.
0: But then other people are saying, though, karma can get you. If you ever find any amount of money, you should turn it in.
1: Mm. Someone said, I want to offer the police 30 bucks to just leave this guy alone.
3: $30.
0: I feel like if it's a lot of money, say it's over $500, I would turn that in.
3: Right.
0: 30 bucks, you move on with. But is it normal or not? You find $30 on the ground. Are you going to pick that up and put it in your pocket or try and find the owner or turn it into somebody? What would you do? Hit us up on Instagram at VBrosOnAir and talk about that next.
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1: This crazy story's been in the news, but basically a guy found $30 on the ground at a Walmart, picked it up, put it in his pocket, and now the police are after him.
0: They even have posted his picture. So we're curious, is it normal or not, Melanie, to find 30 bucks and just shove it in your pocket?
2: If you see where it comes from, absolutely, I'm going to go, hey, you just dropped this. But it's you know, like on the middle of the street and there's nobody around or there's 80 people around. Like, come on, what are you going to do?
1: Fair game.
0: Like, you wouldn't go, like, bring 30 bucks to the police station.
2: No, of course not.
0: Yeah, we'll continue the combo tonight. If you found $30 on the ground, would you pick it up and just put it in your pocket or turn it into somebody? Hit us up on Instagram at VBros.

0: Ella Langley, she's in Texas, 96.7 Kiss FM. You got the Vibros and Gianna. What up, Netta? What are you doing?
1: I was about to floss my teeth.
0: Oh, thanks for the update. I appreciate it. You know what I'm saying? Thank you for logging us in tonight. Got Malcolm Todd earrings coming up in less than 10, all right?

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1: 96.7 Kiss FM, Austin's number one hit music station. It's Mikey V, my big bro, Frankie V, and Gianna.
2: This story is insane. We've been talking about how this guy, he shopped at Walmart. As he's leaving the store, he finds $30 on the ground, so he picks it up and takes it, which we thought was fine, but the police are after him.
1: Yeah, they even posted his picture, so is this normal or not? You find $30 on the floor, Kim. Are you picking it up or turning it in?
3: Oh my God, yeah, you always have to give the money back. I mean, that is like bad energy if you just hold on to money that isn't yours. I think that's, not good. He should have definitely given that back.
1: I guess that could worry me. Karma could definitely worry me. Like, is it worth $30 or something worse? Like, you drive away and you get a flat tire.
2: Right.
1: So you just give it to the manager. What's the manager going to do with the money?
3: I don't know. I mean, I guess they don't have lost and found for cash.
1: If they do, I'm going to go raid that thing.
2: Yeah.
1: Again, we're talking about this older guy. The cops are legit after him. He's on the news.
2: Yeah.
1: But because he found $30 in the Florida Walmart and put it in his pocket, is that normal or not, Melanie?
4: Put it in your pocket. It's $30. Somebody was an idiot enough to, like, leave that loose in their pocket? No. He didn't steal it. That's like finders keepers. Because the thing is, if you brought it to the front, the guy at the front is taking that home.
1: Could you imagine seeing your picture on the news one day for picking up $30 in the ground?
2: No. Crazy.
4: There's nothing going on in that town for that.
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Now you're going to win a chance at these tickets right after 9 o'clock, okay? It's the V-Bros and Gianna right after 9 o'clock. 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

0: 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It's Mikey V, Frankie V, and Gianna. Hey, Anna, we got to shout out Ethel real quick, okay?
1: Okay, shout out Ethel.
0: Who the heck's Ethel? You know Ethel, Ethel Catterham?
2: No.
3: Don't know who that is.
1: I can't say I know her.
0: Okay, well, she's in the Guinness World Book of Records as the oldest living person on the planet. Ooh. And this past Friday, she turned 117 years old.
2: Holy cow.
1: God. She has been able to drive for longer than, like, I think cars have been invented.
2: When did Henry Ford invent the car?
0: But no, she was born in 1909. She says she's still racking up first. Like, she went to a petting zoo to pet a llama, and she held hands with King Charles III during a meeting last September. She says that her longevity is because she avoids conflict. She never argues with anybody. She just listens and keeps her mouth shut, and that has helped her live to 117 years old.
2: Low-key, you can ask Gianna. That's what I do. I avoid conflict at all fast.
3: Yeah, so you're living forever.
2: When was a car invented?
3: I didn't Google that. I went down a little rabbit hole. I looked up all significant major events since 1909. I mean, she's lived through wars. She's lived through the Berlin Wall falling. I mean, crazy. A global pandemic.

0: 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It's Mikey V and my big bro Frankie V and our best friend Gianna. So Miranda, do you remember the Flintstones?
1: Yeah, definitely. The movie or the cartoon?
0: Yeah, the cartoon or the movie. It's funny you said that. Yeah, back in 94, I think they did a Flintstone movie with John Goodman. Huh. But they're going to do a live-action reboot. Ryan Gosling is rumored to be playing one of the main roles in it, most likely Bam Bam. Remember Bam Bam, the little kid, Bam Bam?
2: Yeah.
3: What? You know, Ryan Gosling cannot play Fred.
0: No.
2: I don't think he can play Bam Bam either.
0: Well, that's funny you say that. So what they're saying is it's going to follow Bam Bam into his adult life. Mm. So Ryan Gosling would be playing adult Bam Bam Rubble. So they're saying the movie is in the works. Nothing signed off yet, but they're going to follow around an adult Bam Bam who, you know, has gone through the tough times as being the Flintstones little baby. Now that he's grown up, they're going to kind of have a little storyline around him.
1: I'm definitely
0: going
2: to
1: see it. Anything with Ryan Gosling, though, I'm in.
0: Yeah.
2: Yeah, he's fantastic.
3: From Barbie to Fred Flintstone, this guy can do it all.
2: I know, right?
0: Remember, Bam Bam, Bam Bam.
2: Oh, God.
3: And growing up, we used to call our dad's car the Flintstone Mobile.
0: Oh, we did. That's right.
3: We always had crappy cars, and the floors would be ripped out. Your feet would be touching the ground.
2: Yep. Running with the car.
3: Yeah, Ryan Gosling, try that one, buddy.

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1: Whatever you're doing to wrap up your Wednesday, we'll hang out with you.
0: Yeah, we're halfway through the week. 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

0: What?
1: Taylor Swift wrote the song "This Is What You Came For" for Calvin Harris back in 2016 under the name Nils Schloberg. I believe they were dating at that point in time, and it was a cover-up, so they didn't know that she was the co-writer of the song that he put out.
2: That, was, that was a big song, too.
1: Huge.
0: I was so shocked because I feel like Taylor would want the credit, credit's
3: well,
0: due.
3: Well, Nils Schloberg got it.
1: I believe what they switched it. They now give a writing credit on it. I think they switched it over. I'll give you one more question. Here we go.
2: Are these all true?
0: Probably. Can you imagine?
1: So, Sabrina Carpenter, we all love her song Espresso, right?
0: Of course.
1: It was originally written about a guy she met while vacationing in Italy. True or false?
0: Oh, God.
3: Okay, now I think it's true, but that would make everything true. So like, if I was like gambling here, I'm like, it has to be false. I'm going to go true.
1: Mike is going true, Gianna.
0: I'm going to say false because that's just almost like too
3: smooth.
0: Smooth, and I feel like we would have heard about it from Sabrina, and I don't remember hearing anything about it, so I'm going to say false.
1: I will let you have it be known that Gianna is correct. It is false. Sabrina Carpenter's Espresso isn't based on a specific Italian vacation romance. None of that. It's been described as a song about confidence and being irresistible, but it's not about any guy she met at a coffee shop in Italy.
0: That's so funny if that was true, because like espresso, that's all I drank when I was in Italy. That would make sense, but...
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1: Crazy things happening today with Facebook and Instagram.
0: Yeah, Meta has agreed to a $17 billion settlement.
1: Billion?
0: People suing them, saying that Facebook and Instagram are very addictive for younger users. Which I think we've seen it. You have sisters.
1: Oh my God. Yeah, they're 8 and 10 and they can't get enough of TikTok.
0: I mean, scary enough. Well, TikTok's not involved in it, but they might get tied into it because Meta does not own TikTok.
1: That's right.
0: But crazy enough, like even us, we're not kids.
2: Yeah.
0: I'm low-key addicted to Instagram.
1: Of course.
0: But they have a year now to make some major changes that will change Instagram and Facebook really forever. But a two-hour limit to anybody under 18.
1: Like, okay, that would just be like implemented on your phone if you're under 18.
0: If you're under 18, probably when you start an Instagram account, you have to take a picture of your ID. Wow. If you're under 18, only 2 hours. If you're under 13, you can't even use either of the apps.
1: Okay. I'm all for that one.
2: Same.
0: Also, a night mode, so you have no access after midnight and before 6 a.m.
1: Okay.
2: For what, 18 and under?
0: 18 and under. Yeah. Also, 18 and under is a pretty good one, too. All likes and all reactions will automatically be hidden.
2: I like that. I like that a lot because I feel like a lot of kids get depressed, honestly. Like, they get weird thoughts in their heads because their pictures aren't getting liked enough and people are not caring about their
1: Sometimes
2: content.
1: Sometimes I feel that way. I'm going on 29 years old. I'm like, mine and people like my picture.
0: We got to get Gianna on that one, too.
1: No, seriously.
0: And G, you mentioned TikTok. So basically, Meta has come out saying, we want to put all these in place. We're going to do it in the next year. But we can only protect younger people if our peers do the same, like TikTok and YouTube.
1: That makes sense. Yeah.
0: So basically putting them not on blast, but putting them on call to make the similar changes.
1: Yeah.
2: So this is implemented. Meta said we're moving forward. We're going to pay this fine.
0: Yeah,
2: and we're
0: basically,
2: get
0: this gets Mark Zuckerberg out of all the court hearings. We've been seeing him on social media. They admitted it. They want to pay the $17 billion, and they have a year to implement everything we just talked about.
1: I really hope they end up doing it again. Just like seeing my sisters, they're growing up, I feel like, a little faster than they should. And I feel like it's because of social media. I mean, they want makeup from Sephora. They've been wanting it for years. They want to straighten their hair and do all this. And it just makes me sad. It's like a lot of children are kind of using that, like, losing the innocent childlike thing that we all had growing up.
0: Oh, and that you bring up another major one. It's going to remove all cosmetic surgery and extreme makeover filters from any teen users.
1: There we go.
0: Because we all know it's an issue if your sisters have better makeup than my wife.
1: Yeah, they have better makeup than me, too. I borrow it.
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1: So, Vanessa, there's one thing you got to do your first hour that you're awake to make sure you have a great day. And he guesses what it is.
2: I have to pray.
1: I like that. Yeah, that's not what we're looking for. Praying is good. Mikey, Gianna, the first hour that you wake up, within the first 60 minutes, you must do this simple task. And it's going to help you have a great day.
3: This isn't going to be right, but mine's have a coffee.
4: That's mine too.
1: Okay. While you're drinking that coffee and praying, what you need to do is laugh. You have to get out some sort of laugh within the first hour of your day. That's going to set the tone, because otherwise you're going to show up at work cranky. But a simple laugh in the morning will flip that switch real quick and make sure you have a great start to your day.
2: Oh, that's good.
4: Yeah.
2: That's really good.
4: It's hard for me to laugh in the morning.
3: My wife's kind of the same way. I wake up ready to laugh.
4: Oh,

0: 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It's Mikey V, my big bro, Frankie V, and Gianna.
1: A couple just celebrated being 80 years married.
0: Yeah, big anniversary. They shared their secret, too, to a successful relationship. Going to go through that next.

0: 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It's Mikey V and my big bro Frankie V and our best friend Gianna. Vanessa, are you married in a relationship? What's your status?
1: I am married. Brand new married.
0: Okay, ooh. This is actually good info. Congrats to you. Mike has been married a couple years, as have I. Gianna is basically married. So this Michigan couple has been married for 80 years.
2: Wow.
1: Oh, my goodness.
2: How?
0: Exactly. I'm glad you asked that, Gianna, because they kind of said what it took to get to where they are. So Gordon's 101. Eileen is 96 years old. And there's a couple of tips they said. For those of you that are about to be married, they said communication is key, as is teamwork. Before you get married, make sure you put it all out there and make sure you're on the same page before saying, I do.
1: Mm-hmm.
0: And they said, once you get into marriage, it's not 50-50. It's 100%. You both go in 100% on everything. They said to the point that Gordon builds birdhouses to this day, and Eileen paints them for him right afterwards.
2: Stop.
0: They do everything 100%. And they say it took 80 years of them learning these little things to make it work, and they want to pass this information along to others.
1: That's amazing.
2: I love them.
0: These are all very sweet things. But if you do a little bit of math,
3: yeah.
0: They got married when Gordon was 21 and Eileen was 16.
3: Times are different.
1: Wow.
3: Back then,
2: yeah, there apparently. Weren't really laws like the ones we have now back then, so it's still sweet, Mikey.

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We're actually getting out of here. Thank you all for having us on. We appreciate that. Join our conversations. 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We'll talk to you again tomorrow night at 7. New hit list up next. Be good.

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1: My girl Audrey Hubbard, sue me, it's Angelina. 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I'm at Angelina on air. It's been so real, leaving you with Steve Lacy. Oh, yeah. Come on.

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My name is Kayla. 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Thank you so much for listening this morning.

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It's Kayla. And the Jubal Show is back on the air later this morning. 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
1: Where did you find that?
0: Some kid back in town. Traded the van for it, straight up. I can get 70 miles to the gallon on this hog.
1: You know, Lloyd, just when I think you couldn't possibly be any dumber, you go and do something like this and totally redeem yourself!
2: It's time for America's favorite trivia game, You versus Victoria. Your chance to take on. Excuse me. Hey.
3: Cough it up, bud!
2: Your chance to take on Victoria Ramirez in a game of trivia for Jonas Brothers tickets. And let's meet today's contestant for You versus Victoria, Malia. What's up, Malia? How are you?
4: Good. How are you guys?
2: Good.
5: Chilling.
2: Not
5: too bad. Oh, we're here hanging.
2: Are you ready to take on Victoria?
4: I am so ready.
2: All right.
5: You got this, yeah. Malia.
2: Send Victoria out of the studio. And while she's leaving, Malia, the game is played like this. You have 30 seconds to answer as many questions as possible. If you don't know one, just say pass. And Victoria has to beat you outright to win, okay?
4: Okay, sounds good.
2: All right, here we go. Your time starts now.
5: In the game of Scrabble, how many points is the letter Q worth?
4: 3.
5: What fruit is traditionally used to make grenadine?
4: Cherries.
5: What is the hardest natural substance on Earth?
4: That's a hard one. Diamond?
5: What is the name of the bone that protects the brain?
4: Cranium.
5: Which city is famous for its annual running of the bulls?
4: Spain? Barcelona.
2: All right, got that in. We'll bring Victoria back into the studio. And while she's putting on her headphones and getting ready to play, Malia, what do you do for work?
4: I am a health tech at an elementary school, so I take care of kids in the health room all day long. The fun things you get to deal with.
2: Wait, do you have to catch any kids trying to act sick to go home and like trying to get like a super high temperature without you looking?
4: I think they know me well enough that they know I don't do that.
2: Yeah.
3: Homie, don't play that.
2: I got busted one time doing that in elementary school really bad.
5: How did you try to get the thing up?
2: The teacher turned her back and I rubbed it on my pants. Like to get it super hot. And then she took it out and she's like, did you do something to this to make it hot? And I was like, no, I'm sick.
3: Yeah. And it said 115 degrees. Yeah.
2: It's like, you'd be dead if your temperature was this high. I'm like, damn it. Go back to class.
4: My favorite, though, is when they play it real hard to try and go home. So I like to see how far they can go.
2: Yeah, me and you would have had a battle. We would have known each other very well. All right, here we go. 30 seconds to answer as many questions as possible. If you don't know one, just say pass. And Victoria, you have to beat Malia outright to win. And Malia, you can tell Victoria when to go.
4: Okay, ready, set, go.
5: In the game of Scrabble, how many points is a letter Q worth?
6: I think 10.
5: What fruit is traditionally used to make grenadine?
6: Yeah, I don't know. Pass.
5: What is the hardest natural substance on Earth? We're all feeling that.
6: Give me a second. I know this one because someone said they got a ring the other day because they heard a trivia question. And it was this question. I think it was something like this. What was it called, though? The type of metal. It's on the periodic table.
2: Dang it. All right. Let's send it over to the scoreboard and see how you guys did.
6: Dang it.
2: I'd
6: be so mad when I know the answer.
2: With our scoreboard producer Freeze.
3: Victoria got 1 and Malia got 2.
2: Hey, Malia, congratulations. You did it. You beat Victoria.
6: What is it?
5: You're going to find out in a second.
2: And you got Jonas Brothers tickets for playing as well.
3: You're going to be mad.
4: Yeah, thank you
6: for that.
2: All right, let's get the answers now with Nina.
5: In the game of Scrabble, there are 10 points is Q's worth 10 points. There we go. grenadine is made out of pomegranate. The hardest natural substance on Earth is a diamond.
6: Oh, dang it. Not what I was thinking.
2: Most of the time.
5: Hey, wow.
3: Hey-o.
5: The name of the bone. Oh, here we go.
2: Depends on if it's a Saturday night.
3: Yahtzee.
5: The name of the bone that protects the brain is the skull or the cranium. And the city that's famous for its annual running of the bulls is Pamplona, Spain.
2: All right. Thank you for playing, Malia.
4: Thank you guys so much. I appreciate it.
2: Yep. Have a good one. We play You versus Victoria at the same time every single weekday morning. 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And your phone prank happens every single hour on the 20s. Your next one is coming up right after this. And then right after that is Nina's What's Trending. 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
2: Hello.
3: Hey there, this is Pete Eakins. I'm calling from Manor. I was looking for Michelle, the bride-to-be, for tomorrow's, tomorrow's wedding. Yeah, how you doing?
2: I'm so good. How are
3: Great.
2: You?
3: Yeah, I'm, you know, good. Thank you for asking. And I bet it's got to be pretty nerve-wracking that your wedding is tomorrow.
2: It is, but I'm so excited. It's going to be beautiful.
3: You mentioned it's going to be beautiful. I'm calling today with a little bit news that might be kind of jarring to hear the day before your wedding. but I think we can figure out a way to make some lemonade out of lemons here.
2: Okay.
3: So I run the venue, and I know we haven't spoke directly yet, but you ordered 24 centerpieces that were Dove themed for your wedding, which is tomorrow, and everything was delivered and dropped off as far as the non-perishable items go, and 240 live pigeons were also delivered along with that instead of the doves. So somebody made a huge mistake, and I just have to call and let you know that all of the items for your wedding are basically ruined. We won't be able to serve any food because now there's some, the health department has said with all of the, pigeons. What? I don't know if you know what pigeons like to do a lot, but they like to poo a lot.
2: Are you trying to say that like the venue, like all, like it's just covered in pigeons?
3: Oh yeah. Well, I guess if you're thinking about a wedding, it is kind of a white wedding because everywhere is white with, pigeon feces. And so we can still accommodate the ceremony tomorrow. I would love to still accommodate the ceremony, but it's going to be an interesting experience.
2: Can we move? This is 24 hours before my wedding. I don't understand. Like, can we like have a different location, or like, can we do literally anything else? Can we have it outside, or like, what is the fix to this? Because this is not on me. I didn't make this mistake.
3: Yep, there's really no fix.
2: I'm going to need a refund because I know what I ordered. Yeah. I have it in the contract.
3: I thought you'd be a little more cool about this.
2: Well, about my wedding being covered in pigeon poop.
3: Yeah.
2: Who would be cool about this?
3: Well, it's not our fault. It's the vendor's fault who delivered the pigeons. I thought you'd work with us a little bit more here, but you're kind of being a bridezilla. I don't know.
2: I'm being a bridezilla because my wedding venue is covered in that makes me a bridezilla? You're being an asshole about this. Like, I have stuff that I've already set up there. Like my grandmother's lace that was supposed to go on the head table. Is that covered in poop?
3: Oh, that's what they ate.
2: You can't replace that.
3: That's what they ate.
2: What are you? Oh, my God. Oh
3: hey,
2: my
3: Michelle,
2: God.
3: This is actually Jubal from the Jubal Show doing a phone prank on you, and your maid of honor set you up. It's a joke.
2: What?
3: She said that you're getting married tomorrow, and she wanted to mess with you.
2: Oh, so there's no poop.
3: No, no, there is no pigeon poop at your wedding venue.
2: I'm going to kill her. I'm going to kill her. Oh, my God. Okay. I'm going to laugh about this in an hour right now. Oh, my God. I am sweating and trying not to freak out. So I'm fine. Wedding's fine. Rachel is just a bitch. Oh, my God.
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3: Give us 3 minutes and we'll give you everything you need to know for the day. It's time for Nina's What's Trending.
4: So Harry Styles is one of the biggest stars in the world, but he has a trick and what he does to keep himself humble.
2: And treats?
4: I'll tell you what it is and how he stays the humble man that he is in just a second. But first, there's also a lesson here in this first story. And that is, ladies, make sure, or fellas, make sure your purse is zipped closed at sporting events.
2: Ooh.
4: I don't know if you guys have seen this, but there's a viral video going around of this Chicago White Sox fan. Her name is Emma Rodriguez, and she happened to catch. So at this particular game, the White Sox were playing the Mets, and Jake Rogers hit his first Major League Baseball walk-off home run. So she catches the ball and she's freaking out. So in this video, you see her jumping up and down and everything in her bag is flying out of it.
5: Cash,
4: change, lipstick, wallet, like ID, keys. And it's just coming out. And it was posted on Major League Baseball's site, actually. And it's really been making its rounds because everything is out of her purse.
6: They put it in slow motion so you can like see the things flying.
4: How many things can you catch?
6: It's actually impressive how much stuff is flying out of her purse.
3: That's funny.
4: But I'm just watching this. I'm like, oh my gosh, zip it up. Oh my gosh, because I would freak out. But thankfully, the update is she was able to get everything that flew out of her purse back in her purse thanks to the people that were standing around her. And she gave the ball back to Jake Rogers so he would have it. And she got like a signed bat and jersey and stuff instead.
7: Oh, that's dope.
4: Yeah. That's so, cool. Yeah.
7: I mean, the people around me, if that happens to me and the people around me aren't picking up my things while I'm catching this ball, I'm going to be a little mad.
6: You're going to judge them like, what kind of friend are you?
7: Yeah. Like, my friends, if I'm catching the ball and I caught it and I'm excited, I'm going to need you to pick up everything that I'm dropping. Because things are getting dropped if I'm going to catch that ball.
6: Teamwork here.
4: Yeah. It wasn't even her friends. It was like strangers.
6: Oh, yeah. Well, which is impressive because the wad of cash that flew out was pretty big.
4: Yeah. Really? It looked like a
6: It was a stack.
4: Like make it rain stack. So, okay, Emma, you're famous now. And lastly, Harry Styles has a trick to keep him humble. This is so cute, actually. So he says that he takes a shower right after every show that he performs at. And it's not just because he's sweaty and he's gross. He goes and he takes the shower to wash off what just happened. So he says after a show, you can feel like you're the man. You're on top of the world. You just rocked that. You had that moment. But when you go and you take a shower, it's the most intimate thing. Not intimate, but the most vulnerable position for somebody to be in. He says almost like an infant-like status of yourself. And so then he washes it all off and he's back to being a normal person again. Isn't that wild? It's cute. I think it's so
6: crazy.
4: Cute. Why? Yeah,
3: it's interesting.
7: Well,
4: you don't ever take a shower and like scrub yourself and like say out loud what you're washing off?
7: I'm sorry, wait, what?
6: No.
7: What are you washing off, Nina?
6: I was thinking about the dirt and feeling clean.
7: Like, allergies. Right?
4: Okay. I don't know. Like things that I don't want to carry into the next day. Like either something I said or feelings.
7: Oh, that's
4: or whatever.
7: Interesting.
4: And especially when it was my birthday, I was like, all right, bye bye, old year. We're going into a new one, fresh and clean. And I exfoliated like crazy that day.
7: Oh, how fun.
4: Yeah. Try it. See, Harry Styles is onto something.
7: Oh, okay. No.
4: And that is what's trending.
3: All right. A brand new Call of Booty is coming up right after this. It's the Jubal Show. I could be

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1: Liz is on the phone today for a first date follow-up, and she's getting ghosted by a guy named Elliot. So in a second, we're going to call him and see if he'll tell us why he's ghosting her. But first, Liz, how long has it been since you heard from Elliot?
2: It's been 4 days.
3: Are you sure you're getting ghosted?
2: Yeah.
3: Okay. Why?
2: Because we had such an amazing date, and it was really long and intricate and wonderful. So, yeah, I mean, we met on Hinge, and we were, like, talking for a month, so there was a big lead-up.
3: Oh, wow.
2: Yeah, we're busy. And so when we finally had a Saturday where we could actually see each other, we did it, and we decided it was going to be a whole day, like a day date. And so we started with a coffee and a walk, and then we went to the aquarium, and then we had a late lunch and drinks. It keeps going, and then we were like, what do we do now? Okay, and then we like looked to some antique shops that were like in the area, and then he took me to his favorite bar, and we had some more drinks and some apps, and then we played pool, and we were having such a good time that he invited me back to his place, and I went, and that was great too, and I slept over.
3: Okay. Ooh. I mean, that sounds like an amazing date. That's like five dates in one.
2: And there was never an awkward moment. Like, everything was wonderful. We were just playful. We seemed to have the same sense of humor. We kept making each other laugh. We're like both kind of adventurous, so we kept wanting to like do new things. So that's what I'm saying. Like, it just felt amazing.
3: Well, how did it end?
2: Well, I slept over, and just saying that part was good too. Like, okay. Not awkward, just nice and easy. We had coffee in the morning, and then we're like, I guess we've been together for like almost 24 hours, so I'll give you some space. But like, we kissed, and the next day we were like texting a lot, just saying, how are you? And then after that, I tried to text him like four more times, and nothing.
1: Okay, so there wasn't anything like awkward that you said on text that could be the reason he's ghosting?
3: You weren't like, I love you.
2: No. Although I'm now thinking there is one thing. But it didn't seem like, no, it didn't seem like a big deal. But now that I just keep thinking about it, when we were in bed together, I kind of made this joke because he said something about kids or babies. And then I'm like, oh yeah, what would our babies look like?
3: Oh, okay.
2: But he kind of went with it, and it wasn't awkward at the time.
1: All right, we'll play a song, come back, and then call him and see if he'll tell us why he's ghosting you, and maybe get you another date if you still want one, okay?
2: Okay, that sounds good.
1: All right, do it next. It's the Jubal Show. They say the

0: 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First date follow-up.
1: If you're just joining us for today's first date follow-up, Liz is on the phone and she's getting ghosted by a dude named Elliot. We're about to call him and see if he'll tell us why he's ghosting her and maybe get her another date. But first, Liz, why don't you refresh everybody's memory on your situation?
2: Okay, I mean, so I met this guy, Elliot, after, like, we texted for a month, and we had this amazing date where it lasted about 24 hours, and we did so many things, and everything was fun, the aquarium and pool and bar and drinks, and we hooked up, and we laughed and texted the next day, and now I haven't heard from him.
3: And what's the one reason you think that he might be ghosting you?
2: Well, I did mention that, like, what would our babies look like when we were in bed together. But it was just really fast. It was, right. He's gorgeous curls, and I have gorgeous eyes. So I was like, oh, baby.
3: Together, and that's a beautiful baby.
1: All right. Are you ready for us to call him?
2: Yes. Let's do this.
1: Here we go.
4: Hello?
1: Hi, may I speak to Elliot, please?
4: Yeah, this is him.
1: Hey, Elliot, how are you? My name is Jubal, and I host a radio show. It's called The Jubal Show.
3: Hi, Elliot. The show's here. My name's Nina.
5: Hi, and I'm Victoria.
1: How are you?
4: Yeah, I'm good. Hey, guys, what's going on?
1: Just chilling. Have you ever listened to the show before?
4: Yeah, I've heard of it. You guys do a good job.
1: Thank you. I appreciate that.
3: Thank you.
1: Yeah. Have you ever heard a first date follow-up before?
4: Yeah, I have.
1: Great. That's cool. Well, guess what, Elliot?
4: Did somebody put you up to this?
1: Yes, we got an email about you from somebody that you're ghosting. They want to know why you're ghosting them. You have any idea who it could be?
4: Yeah, I have an idea. Yeah.
1: Take a shot. I'll tell you if you're right.
4: All right. Is it Liz?
1: Yes, Elliot. Ooh. Congratulations. You know who you're ghosting. So Liz wants to know why you're not calling her back. She said you guys had an awesome time.
4: Oh my God, I can't believe this. I mean, of course she would call you guys because that's just what she can do. Okay, so yeah, first let me say that, look, I really like Liz, but I mean, even this is a bit extreme right now. Like, wow. I just have to say, like, she's a bit clingy and she, like, was constantly texting me, like, was just sweating me, wouldn't even give me, like, some breathing room. I mean, it was a great date and everything, and yeah, we did hook up. But then I got really weirded out because, I mean, we're laying in bed, you know, everything's going okay, and then she's like, oh, gee, I wonder what...

0: 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You're just cute. You're a little serious, but you're cute. I want to do this.
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2: Hello.
3: Hi.
2: Hey, what's up? You have a dirty little secret?
3: I do.
2: Sweet. What is it?
3: So my dirty little secret is that I've changed in front of my window for the past 10 years. Yeah, like I'm never fully nude, but like enough to notice.
4: Is there a hot guy across the street?
2: Yeah, do you do it on purpose because you want someone to see you or?
3: I don't do it for anybody specifically, but like for just like my neighbors, like anytime I've moved, like I've always just done it. Kind of a thrill for me. And I do have a fantasy that of hooking up with a neighbor. I don't have anybody specific in mind, but you know.
2: Thanks for your dirty little secret.
3: No problem.

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1: I make it so easy.
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0: say?
1: I changed the name of my baby daddy in my phone to insufficient funds. It's a text message that we just got in at 41061. Thank you for that. Because there's a trend of women sharing what they call their baby daddy in their phone. So text us, 41061. Call us, 888-343-1061. 888-343-1061. It doesn't have to be just your baby daddy either. It could be your ex or anything like that. But
2: yeah.
1: What did you change their name to in your phone? Because there's a trend going viral of women sharing what they changed the name of their baby daddy to in their phone. And it's funny, so why not just laugh at that for a minute?
2: Let's do it.
1: Somebody said they changed the name of their baby daddy to Dr. Seuss. What? Because he likes to tell stories.
3: Oh, wow.
2: That's so good.
3: Are you guys really that creative with it?
2: Yeah, that's so good.
3: You come up with, like, storylines and give people character names?
2: I mean, if he's the one telling stories, it kind of just is easy to pick out.
3: You have one in your phone right now?
2: No, not right now, I don't.
3: No fictional characters?
2: No, I used to have an office manager, but that was different because we would call, like, our hookups, like, we're going to have a business meeting. It was dumb.
1: Somebody texted in at 41061 and said, I had my baby daddy saved in my phone as fat ass until my son learned how to read, and then I felt like it was disrespectful. Can you imagine handing your phone to your son? Here, your dad's calling. Why does it say that?
3: I'm pretty sure my baby mama has me under baby daddy.
2: Boring.
3: Yeah, nothing scandalous or anything like that.
1: There's a trend of women on TikTok sharing the names that they changed their baby daddy to in their phone. Somebody said they changed their name of their baby daddy to the Lion King.
2: Oh my gosh, why?
1: Lion.
2: That one is very creative.
1: Somebody else said they call their baby daddy in their phone Santa Claus because we only hear from him once a year.
3: Wow. Ladies are out Santa's calling. Bitter and creative.
2: I don't know if it's bitter. It's just probably like, listen, if I got to deal with this guy whenever I have to, at least let me have some joy when I look at Santa Claus is calling, you know?
3: Are you adding a photo of Santa Claus? That's the next step.
2: Sure, why not?
3: The name and the photo.
1: Somebody just texted in to 4061 and said that they changed the name of their baby daddy and their phone to Hannah Montana. Because he was living a double life for 5 years between me and his other baby mama.
3: Oh,
1: Hannah Montana.
3: That's creative as hell.
2: Unbelievable.
1: Somebody else said that they named their baby daddy in their phone SVU because he always acts like a victim.
3: Special victims unit or whatever.
2: You got to change the ringtone to...
1: Hello, it's the Jubal Show.
4: Hi.
1: Hi. Who's this?
4: Hi. This is Zoe.
3: Hi, Zoe.
1: Hey, Zoe. What can I do for you?
4: The name that I changed my ex to. He broke up over Gmail, so I call him G.
1: Thank you for calling. Call us up 888-343-1061.
3: We broke up and we can't go get ice cream anymore.
1: 41061.
2: Probably just delete it.
1: What do you call your ex or your baby daddy in your phone? Because there's a trend of women sharing the name that they changed their baby daddy to in their phone going viral. One woman said that they changed the name of their baby daddy to Dora the Explorer. Because he's always out and about instead of being home with his family.
3: Oh. I did not know this was a thing with ladies.
2: That would bring me, like, it's annoying. But if that is what I'm seeing on my phone when it's ringing, that would bring me so much joy for a second. Just for a second, you know?
3: Is that the trick to make it more of a joyous experience when you're talking to them?
1: Yeah, it's fun when there's somebody like that in your phone that you just don't want to really deal with. And, you know, like you save their name in there as something, and it's fun to see it pop up.
2: Do you have any Jubal?
1: No, but I used to date this girl, and I dated her, but I didn't really like her that much, but we dated a lot, and so I used to call her Time Killer. And so whenever she would text me, it would say Time Killer. And then I would decide if I wanted to kill time or not. Spin it out if I had anything else going on that day.
3: My man, you are wild.
2: Oh, well, I guess we'll see what Time Killer's up to.
1: Yeah. Nothing else to do. I might as well kill some time.
3: That's hilarious. And brutal.
1: Somebody else said that they changed the name of their baby daddy to Peter Pan in their phone because, of course, he never wants to grow up.
2: Yeah, that's
3: a good one.
2: There's a lot of Peter Pans.
3: That's creative.
1: Somebody just texted in at 41061 and said, who saves their baby daddy number in their phone?
3: Good point. Valid.
1: Your phone break happens every single hour on the 20s. Your next one is coming up right after this. And then right after that is Nina's What's Trending. It's the Jubal Show.
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0: It's almost time for your phone prank. 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So I call from the printer to tell them we also changed them a little bit, but they will be there in time. 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
1: Oh, no.
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2: Hello?
3: Hi, it's Pete Eakins from Design. I'm looking for Allie in regards to some t-shirts that you were having printed for, it looks like a fun run.
2: That's actually me. And, you know, I wanted to hear from you guys. I mean, I haven't gotten the shirts yet. I'm in charge of all this. And This is on the weekend.
3: Okay. Well, they will be there in the next day or two. I just want to let you know they've been shipped out. They will be there in time for your fun run. I do need to have you talk to the artist, though, the screen printer who put them together, because he wanted to talk to you for a second, if that's okay.
2: Okay.
3: Yes, Eladio.
2: Hi. They transferred me to you because I ordered some shirts.
3: Yes. I print your shirts. I print them.
2: Okay. What would you like to talk to me about?
3: The logo you sent for the shirts, complete shit. So, Eladio, change it. You will like much better.
2: Wait.
3: Eladio, change it. You will like much better.
2: No. I'm the customer. I work on that logo, Eladio, so hard. I'm in charge of this.
3: Eladio, change it, because Eladio,
2: no.
3: Artist.
2: Are you talking to about yourself on third?
3: Eladio, yes. Eladio is an artist, and I saw your design, and instantly.
2: You see, Eladio,
3: please
2: hold. Care what you are. You could be Picasso for all I care. And I'm the one that's the customer. I'm the one that's saying, if you were going to do a change, you have to contact me first. The shirts are not here. I am super pissed off. What the f***? I'm actually on hold.
3: Hey, it's Pete Eakins again. Get everything worked out with Hilario.
2: No, I didn't. This is a nightmare.
3: Yes. Well, Hilario is a great artist, and he's just a different kind of guy.
2: No, I don't care. The shirts are not here. He's telling me he changed the logo. He changed the art because he's an artist.
3: He didn't tell you.
2: I'm not paying for an artist. You know what? Let me speak to your manager. I mean, I don't even have the shirt.
3: I'll get the manager.
2: I don't have anything in my hands.
3: I will get the manager for you. Please hold. Hello, Hilario.
2: Oh, no.
3: Oh, yes.
2: You church head. No, I can't with you. Hell no.
3: Allie, this is actually Jubal from the Jubal Show doing a phone prank on you. Your boyfriend set you up.
2: Are you kidding? 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I'm going to kill him.
3: He said that you were planning a fun run thing, and he actually has your shirts. They came in the other day, and you were worried about it.
2: Oh, my God.
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3: Give us 3 minutes and we'll give you everything you need to know for the day. It's time for Nina's What's Trending.
4: So Lady Gaga gave up her meat dresses a while ago, but apparently she has a thing for flesh because now she's leaning into human skin.
5: Ew.
4: Literally. And I will tell you what she's doing in just a minute. But first, Sony has been emailing copies of the PlayStation Terms of Service to users, and this includes legal documents and other license agreements as a reminder. And so if you have a PlayStation, maybe you received one. And this is happening after the news broke that they plan to discontinue PlayStation discs the January of 2028. So the actual physical game, they're discontinuing, and they're making it something that
5: back in our day we had actual physical discs that the games were on.
6: My brothers still have that. How are they gonna not have that anymore?
4: Download it or to streaming.
5: To the cloud.
6: Is that how you get games now?
5: Yeah. On my PS5, my whole game library is on the cloud.
7: GameStop, GameStop's still a thing. Like, GameStop. They still make a lot of money, but nobody buys games there anymore. It's all just keeps, it's like trading keeps cards eight. And keeps
5: yeah.
7: Like, really? And stuff like that, yeah.
6: I got my first Xbox controller. It lit up pink. It's the one I have at my dad's house. It's so cute.
5: All right, boomer.
4: Okay. Well, keep that. It might be worth something one day. But for now, Sony wants to also remind people that if you do have a bunch of your games in the cloud or wherever you have them freeze, you don't own them.
6: Which
4: is not shocking. I mean, it's kind of like when you stream music or whatever. But apparently some people didn't realize that. And so this reminder upset them.
5: I mean, we don't own anything anyway. We don't own our cars. There's leases.
4: I mean, I guess it's shocking if you didn't realize it just because it's like, oh, man. But
6: would that mean they can take it away at any time? Also, I own my car. It's old, but...
5: Oh, you paid it off.
4: Yeah. Hey, y'all, she got a pink... What kind of controller? She's got a pink controller, and she owns her car.
6: Yeah. Stepping up in the world. Thank you very much.
5: Get on my level,
6: it's
5: homie.
6: Called adulting. Guess who's doing it best?
7: Victoria.
6: This girl.
5: That's terrifying.
4: Or maybe it's Lady Gaga, because she is leaning into the human flesh. Her and her fiance are creating a startup called Outer Biosciences. Whoa. So this whole article came out because apparently they're frustrated with the way that how software has been developing and growing so quickly, but for some reason we're not doing the same thing with biology. And so the plan is not to use synthetic organs or anything like that, but to actually use the skin that's left over from surgeries, or like if plastic surgeons are removing skin to study it and to do different things with
5: anybody
4: it.
5: Anybody hungry? I got a sandwich in the fridge.
6: Who's just like removing just like extra skin?
4: Like plastic surgeons?
6: Yeah, but like
7: things like that.
6: What do they remove? Like
4: some people that
6: don't they remove,
5: if you lose a lot of weight, people have skin removal where they trim them down or
7: stem cells. Research from the discarded skin, I bet.
4: Yeah, there's a lot of that, and they just didn't think it was ethical to do it on animals anymore. Mm. Ew.
6: What? Ew. Why would you eat it now?
4: Well, that's gross.
6: That way worse.
4: I think it's kind of cool. So we'll see how this actually, or what they actually come up with, because I still don't know what they're doing with it. They're just studying it.
5: They're just playing with it.
4: I mean, skin's cool. It's our biggest organ. We need to know things.
5: For sure.
4: That is what's trending.
7: To Catch a Cheater is coming up right after.

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1: Christopher is on the phone today for To Catch a Cheater, and he thinks that his wife of 6 years named Ellen might be cheating. So we'll see if she is in just a second. But first, Christopher, why do you think that your wife might be cheating on you?
2: Because my wife has started shaving her legs to go to work, and she works from home.
3: Oh,
4: huh.
1: Yeah. Okay.
2: I know that sounds ridiculous, like just by itself, like just shaving her legs. But Ellen works from home 4 days a week, and suddenly on the one day that she goes into the office, it's like she's getting ready for a date. She's like got new clothes and putting on perfume, doing her hair. She even bought new underwear.
4: Well, that's just, yeah.
2: And like, you know, at the same time, like if she's going out with me, like if we're going out together, she's like, oh, do I really have to change? and like, she used to complain about having to go to the office, and now she's volunteering to go in, like even more than just the one day a week. And sometimes she's staying late, and there's this guy at her work named Marcus who suddenly comes up all the time in conversation. And like, at first it was like, oh, Marcus said this and Marcus did this, and then I teased her about how much she was talking about this Marcus dude, and then she stops talking about him completely. No more mentions of Marcus.
1: Interesting.
2: And that was when I was like, oh, okay, this is suspicious. So like, Marcus went from being like in every story she's working with him on like every project to apparently just disappearing from the face of the earth. A couple weeks ago, I walked into our kitchen while she was texting someone, and she immediately just locked the screen. And I was like, who was that? And she was like, just work. But it was like 10:30 at night.
3: That's weird.
4: Yeah.
1: Okay.
3: Unless she's a doctor, but you know.
2: No, not at all. And lately, like, she's been finding any reason to not be intimate with me. Like, she's too tired. She's got a headache. It's so early meeting or whatever. We've been married 6 years. And like, I know when something feels different. This is not normal.
1: Yeah. All right, well,
3: that's a bummer.
1: See if we can figure it out for you. You already told us what grocery store she's a rewards member at, so we'll play a song, come back, and then call her and pretend to be from the grocery store and say that she's won a Thinking of You gift box to send to anybody that she wants, and we'll see if she sends it to you or to somebody else, okay?
2: All right.
1: Thank you, Chance. To Catch a Cheater next. It's the Jubal Show.

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1: Right in the middle of To Catch a Cheater, and if you're just joining us, Christopher is on the phone and he thinks that his wife of 6 years named Ellen might be cheating, so we're about to call her and pretend to be from the grocery store that she's a rewards card member at and tell her that she's this month's lucky winner of a Thinking of You box to send to anybody that she wants, and we'll see if she sends that to her husband Christopher or to somebody else. But before we do that, Christopher, why don't you refresh our memory on why you think she might be cheating?
2: So there's been a bunch of things. She suddenly is going to the office more. She used to just work from home one day a week, and now she goes a lot more. She's gotten new clothes, new underwear. She gets all dressed up to go to work. She stays late. There's a guy that she had been talking about named Marcus. Super suspicious that I asked about, and then boom. Never talks about him again. And she's just really pulled back in any form of intimacy. From me. Tons of excuses.
1: Well, sorry, man, but we'll see if we can figure it out for you. I'm going to dial her phone number right now. Here we go.
3: Hello?
1: Hi, this is Corbett calling from Grocers. I was looking for our rewards card member named Ellen.
3: This is she.
1: Hi, Ellen. Please don't hang up. This is not a marketing phone call. I'm actually calling with a big congratulations. You're this month's winner. Thank you so much for shopping with us.
3: What?
1: Yeah.
3: I didn't know you did that.
1: Oh, yeah.
3: Yay.
1: I just started doing it a little while ago. I don't know if maybe you haven't seen the signs, but every single month we choose one rewards card member who gets a free gift from us. Just our way of saying thank you for being such a loyal customer. And this month you've won
3: That is so awesome.
1: It's a Thinking of You gift box to be sent to anybody that you want. It includes gourmet snacks, chocolates, a few bottles of wine if it's for a 21 and over. Well, do the Martinellis if not. And it can be delivered to anybody that you choose and a personalized note to go with it.
3: That is so fantastic. Mm-hmm. So what do I give you?
1: Yeah, we can do it all. We can do it all over the phone, and just takes a few minutes. And you'll get confirmations on everything. There is no purchase necessary. You're always welcome to come down to the store. But if you know who you want to send it to, we can do it right now.
3: Yeah.
1: Okay. Great.
3: Well, I could come. No. I'll go ahead and let's do it over the phone.
1: Okay. Great. It's very simple. First thing I would need from you would be the first and last name of the person that you want to send the gift box to, and then anything you want to put on a card, and then I'll get the address, and that's about it.
3: Awesome. Okay, first name, Nate. N-A-T-E.
1: Nate.
3: And like Nancy. Second name.
1: Got it. Nate. Okay. And did you want to put anything on a card to Nate for this Thinking of You gift box?
3: Yes. Let's see. Something yummy for someone yummy.
1: Oh.
3: XOXO EL.
2: Who the hell is Nate? And why is he yummy?
3: What?
1: Ellen, that's your husband, Christopher. Hi. This is actually a radio show. It's called The Jubal Show.
4: Yeah, hi, I'm Nina.
5: Hi, I'm Victoria.
1: And my name is Jubal, and yeah, we do a segment on the show called To Catch a Cheater, where if you think your significant other might be messing around, you see who they send something to, and your husband, probably wants to know why Nate is yummy.
4: Yeah, I think we all do.
2: Yeah. Ellen, who the is Nate, okay? Oh my God, this whole freaking time I thought you were messing around with this Marcus idiot from your work. Oh my God. You know what? It has been so obvious that something is going on. You are not smooth. You are not clever. You're getting dressed up, putting on perfume just to go to the office. You're texting, work stuff at 10:30 at night and hiding your phone from me. You're staying late and volunteering to go to the office. And this whole time I'm thinking, who the F is this Marcus douchebag you're always talking about? But who the hell is Nate?
1: Yeah.
3: Oh, my God. I am so sorry, Christopher. I don't even know how all this happened. It's just super messy.
2: You don't know how it happened?
4: It's not really an excuse.
1: So you're not denying that you are cheating on your husband?
3: Okay, I'll be honest.
1: Okay.
3: So Nate is Marcus's cousin.
1: The guy from the guy from your work's cousin?
5: Interesting.
4: Did you hook up with Marcus too?
5: Eh.
3: I did. This is so messy. Okay. I did hook up with Marcus and then his wife found out.
4: Oh, he's married?
1: He's married and his wife found out.
4: You're both married.
5: Dang.
6: I'm sorry, you bounced from Marcus to his cousin?
1: What the heck?
6: How many people are you cheating on me with?
4: Ooh.
3: That's it. Just them. I promise it's just them.
6: That's it? That's still two more than it should be.
4: Yeah.
1: That's a good point.
4: Yeah.
1: But
6: are you... Okay. Are you... Ellen,
3: Listen, it's super messy, but I've only been with Nate for about a year. That's it. I mean, it hasn't been
1: a year.
5: For what?
3: I am so sorry.
6: We've been together for six. That's like.
3: I know. Listen, Marcus and I. It wasn't very long. His wife found out, and then it was like I didn't even go after Nate. I met him at a bar once when I was with Marcus. I didn't go after him or anything.
6: You've been together for a year? You've been screwing around for a year.
3: Listen,
6: and you're blaming it on him.
3: I did it.
6: Oh.
3: Listen.
6: Oh, sure. You know what?
3: You have to understand me. I was in a vulnerable
6: psycho. We are done. Having fun with Nate and Marcus and anyone else in their family that you're screwing around with, this little weird love triangle. Okay? We are done. I don't think that I could be any angrier right now.
4: Billy Bear.
6: No. I am not your Dilly Bear.
3: Please.
6: You lost your Dilly Bear. The moment
3: give
6: you slipped and fell on Marcus's and then, what? I don't know, fallen on, what's his name? Nate's for a year.
1: Hey, Christopher, she hung up. So, I'm sorry.
6: I'm sorry.
1: Or Christopher,
6: I'm sorry. I can't believe she called me her Dilly Bear. Like, I just,
1: after all that.
4: Yeah, she doesn't sound like she's comprehending what's actually happening.
5: No.
6: I am so disappointed, but you guys did me a huge favor.
1: Yeah, man.
6: In finding this out. I am done.
1: Well, take care, man. Sorry
4: so
1: about
4: that. Sorry. Yeah.
6: At least I don't have to wonder anymore. Yeah. Dilly Bear.
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It's the Jubal Show, and one of our listeners has a dirty little secret about something that he did with some things in his ex's bathroom. You'll hear it in your dirty little secret next. 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
2: Hello?
3: Hey, how's it going?
2: Hey, you have a dirty little secret?
3: Yeah, I do.
2: Sweet, what is it?
3: Well, that was so long ago. So, this is like when I was 17, and it actually happened more than once. I was at a friend's house, and we're underage drinking, unfortunately. You know, don't do that. But I was in his restroom in his parents' house, and it's a really nice house, and his parents had these towels that were like stamped with super official logos, and I don't really know what brand it was, but there was absolutely no toilet paper in the house.

0: And luckily enough, they were like a darker color, but so when I finished, I didn't really know what to do. And I knew her parents were probably not going to like me after that. So I just folded up the towel and put it back in the cabinet underneath a couple of other towels.
1: Oh no.
0: Yeah.
2: Shoot.
0: Yeah, it was pretty bad.
1: Thanks for telling us your dirty little secret.
0: Yeah.
1: All right, bye.
3: What's your dirty little secret? Text Jubal to 41061.
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0: Got room for one more if you still want to go to Aspen.
1: Where did you find that?
0: Some kid back in town. Traded the van for it, straight up. I can get 70 miles to the gallon on this hog.
1: You know, Lloyd, just when I think you couldn't possibly be any dumber, you go and do something like this. And totally redeem yourself!
2: It's time for America's favorite trivia game, You versus Victoria. Your chance to take off. Excuse me.
3: Cough it up, bud.
2: Your chance to take on Victoria Ramirez in a game of trivia for Jonas Brothers tickets. And let's meet today's contestant for You versus Victoria, Malia. What's up, Malia? How are you?
4: Good. How are you guys?
2: Good.
5: Chilling.
2: Not too bad.
6: Oh, we're here hanging.
2: Are you ready to take on Victoria?
4: I am so ready.
2: All right.
6: You got this, yeah. Malia.
2: Send Victoria out of the studio. And while she's leaving, Malia, the game is played like this. You have 30 seconds to answer as many questions as possible. If you don't know one, just say pass. And Victoria has to beat you outright to win, okay?
4: Okay, sounds good.
2: All right, here we go. Your time starts now.
6: In the game of Scrabble, how many points is the letter Q worth?
4: 3.
6: What fruit is traditionally used to make grenadine?
4: Cherries.
6: What is the hardest natural substance on Earth?
4: That's a hard one. Diamond?
6: What is the name of the bone that protects the brain?
4: Cranium.
6: Which city is famous for its annual running of the bulls?
4: Spain? Barcelona.
2: All right, got that in. We'll bring Victoria back into the studio. And while she's putting on her headphones and getting ready to play, Malia, what do you do for work?
4: I am a health tech at an elementary school, so I take care of kids in the health room all day long. The fun things you get to deal with.
2: Wait, do you have to catch any kids trying to act sick to go home and, like, trying to get, like, a super high temperature without you looking?
4: I think they know me well enough that they know I don't do that.
2: Yeah.
3: Homie, don't play that.
2: I got busted one time doing that in elementary school really bad.
6: How did you try to get the thing up?
2: The teacher turned her back and I rubbed it on my pants. Like to get it super hot, and then she took it out, and she's like, "Did you do something to this to make it hot?" And I was like, "No, I'm sick."
3: Yeah. And it said 115 degrees.
2: Yeah. It's like you'd be dead if your temperature was this high. I'm like, "Damn it, go back to class."
4: My favorite though is when they play it real hard to try and go home. So I like to see how far they can go.
2: Yeah, me and you would have had a battle. We would have known each other very well. All right, here we go. 30 seconds to answer as many questions as possible. If you don't know one, just say pass. And Victoria, you have to beat Malia outright to win. And Malia, you can tell Victoria when to go.
4: Okay, ready, set, go.
6: In the game of Scrabble, how many points is a letter Q worth?
5: I think 10.
6: What fruit is traditionally used to make grenadine?
5: Yeah, I don't know. Pass.
6: What is the hardest natural substance on Earth? We're all feeling that.
5: Give me a second. I know this one because someone said they got a ring the other day because they heard a trivia question. And it was this question. I think it was something like this. What was it called, though? The type of metal. It's on the periodic table. Dang it.
2: All right. Let's send it over to the scoreboard and see how you guys
5: did. Dang it. Be so mad when I know the answer.
2: With our scoreboard producer Freeze.
3: Victoria got 1 and Malia got 2.
2: Hey, Malia, congratulations. You did it. You beat Victoria.
5: What is it?
6: You're going to find out in a second.
2: And you got Jonas Brothers tickets for playing as well.
3: You're going to be mad.
4: Yeah, thank you.
5: Thank you for that.
2: All right, let's get the answers now with Nina.
6: In the game of Scrabble, there are 10 points. Is Q's worth 10 points. There we go. grenadine is made out of pomegranate. The hardest natural substance on Earth is a diamond.
5: Oh, dang it. Not what I was thinking.
2: Most of the time. Girl's
3: best friend. Hey, hey-o.
6: The the name of the bone. Oh, here we go.
2: Depends on if it's a Saturday night.
3: Hey.
2: Oh. Daddy's having medicine.
3: Yahtzee.
6: The name of the bone that protects the brain is the skull or the cranium. And the city that's famous for its annual running of the bulls is Pamplona, Spain.
2: All right. Thank you for playing, Malia.
4: Thank you guys so much. I appreciate it.
2: Yep. Have a good one. We play You versus Victoria at the same time every single weekday morning. Remember, if you want to play, just DM us at The Jubal Show or go to thejubalshow.com. And your phone prank happens every single hour on the 20s. Your next one is coming up right after this. And then right after that is Nina's What's Trending. 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
3: Hello.
4: Hey there, this is Pete Eakins. I'm calling from Manor. I was looking for Michelle, the bride to be for tomorrow's tomorrow's wedding. Yeah, how you doing?
3: I'm so good. How are
4: Great.
3: You?
4: Yeah, I'm good. Thank you for asking. And I bet it's gotta be pretty nerve-wracking that your wedding is tomorrow.
3: It is, but I'm so excited. It's going to be beautiful.
4: You mentioned it's going to be beautiful. I'm calling today with a little bit news that might be kind of jarring to hear the day before your wedding. but I think we can figure out a way to make some lemonade out of lemons here.
3: Okay.
4: So, I run the venue, and I know we haven't spoke directly yet, but you ordered 24 centerpieces that were dove-themed for your wedding, which is tomorrow, and everything was delivered and dropped off as far as the non-perishable items go, and 240 live pigeons were also delivered along with that instead of the doves. So somebody made a huge mistake, and I just have to call and let you know that all of the items for your wedding are basically ruined. We won't be able to serve any food because now there's some, the health department has said with all of the, pigeons. What? I don't know if you know what pigeons like to do a lot, but they like to poo a lot.
3: Are you trying to say that like the venue, like all, like it's just covered in pigeons?
4: Oh yeah. Well, I guess if you're thinking about a wedding, it is kind of a white wedding because everywhere is white with pigeon feces, and so we can still accommodate the ceremony tomorrow. I would love to still accommodate the ceremony, but it's going to be an interesting experience.
3: Can we like move? Like, this is 24 hours before my wedding. I don't understand. Like, can we like have a different location, or like, can we like do literally anything else? Can we have it outside, or like, what is the fix to this? Because this is not on me. I didn't make this mistake.
4: Yep, there's really no fix.
3: I'm going to need a refund because I know what I ordered. Yeah. I have it in the contract.
4: I thought you'd be a little more cool about this.
3: About my wedding being covered in pigeon poop.
4: Yeah.
3: Who would be cool about this?
4: Well, it's not our fault. It's the vendor's fault who delivered the pigeons. I thought you'd work with us a little bit more here, but you're kind of being a bridezilla. I don't know.
3: I'm being a bridezilla because my wedding venue is covered in that makes me a bridezilla? You're being an asshole about this. Like, I have stuff that I've already set up there. It's like my grandmother's lace that was supposed to go on the head table. Is that covered in poop?
4: That's what they ate.
3: You can't replace that.
4: That's what they ate.
3: What are you? Oh, my God. Oh
4: hey,
3: my
4: Michelle,
3: God.
4: This is actually Jubal from the Jubal Show doing a phone prank on you, and your maid of honor set you up. It's a joke.
3: What?
4: She said that you're getting married tomorrow, and she wanted to mess with you.
3: Oh, so there's no poop?
4: No, there is no pigeon poop at your wedding venue.
3: I'm going to kill her. Oh my God. Okay. I'm going to laugh about this in an hour right now. Oh my God. I'm sweating and trying not to freak out. No, I'm fine. Wedding's fine. Rachel is just a bitch. Oh my God.
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4: Give us 3 minutes and we'll give you everything you need to know for the day. It's time for Nina's What's Trending.
5: So Harry Styles is one of the biggest stars in the world, but he has a trick in what he does to keep himself humble.
6: And treats.
5: I'll tell you what it is and how he stays the humble man that he is in just a second. But first, there's also a lesson here in this first story. And that is, ladies, make sure, or fellas, make sure your purse is zipped closed at sporting events.
6: Ooh.
5: I don't know if you guys have seen this, but there's a viral video going around of this Chicago White Sox fan. Her name is Emma Rodriguez, and she happened to catch. So at this particular game, the White Sox were playing the Mets, and Jake Rogers hit his first Major League Baseball walk-off home run. So she catches the ball and she's freaking out. So in this video, you see her jumping up and down and everything in her bag is flying out of it.
0: Cash,
5: change, lipstick, wallet, like ID, keys. And it's just coming out and it was posted on Major League Baseball's site actually. And it's really been making its rounds because everything is out of her purse.
6: They put it in slow motion so you can like see the things flying.
5: Like how many things can you catch?
6: It's actually impressive how much stuff is flying out of her purse.
4: That's funny.
5: But I'm just watching this. I'm like, oh my gosh, zip it up. Oh my gosh, because I would freak out. But thankfully, the update is she was able to get everything that flew out of her purse back in her purse thanks to the people that were standing around her. And she gave the ball back to Jake Rogers so he would have it. And she got like a signed bat and jersey and stuff instead.
7: Oh, that's dope.
5: Yeah.
7: That's
5: so, cool. Yeah.
7: I mean, the people around me, if that happens to me and the people around me aren't picking up my things while I'm catching this ball, I'm going to be a little mad.
6: You're going to judge them like, what kind of friend are you?
7: Yeah. Like my friends, if I'm catching the ball and I caught it and I'm excited, I'm going to need you to pick up everything that I'm dropping. Because things are getting dropped if I'm going to catch that ball.
6: Teamwork here.
5: Yeah. It wasn't even her friends. It was like strangers.
6: Oh, yeah. Well, which is impressive because the wad of cash that flew out was pretty big.
5: Yeah. Really? It looked like a
6: It was a stack.
5: Like make it rain stack. So, okay, Emma, you're famous now. And lastly, Harry Styles has a trick to keep him humble. This is so cute, actually. So he says that he takes a shower right after every show that he performs at. And it's not just because he's sweaty and he's gross. He goes and he takes the shower to wash off what just happened. So he says after a show, you can feel like you're the man. You're on top of the world. You just rocked that. You had that moment. But when you go and you take a shower, it's the most intimate thing. Not intimate, but the most vulnerable position for somebody to be in. He says almost like an infant-like status of yourself. And so then he washes it all off and he's back to being a normal person again. Isn't that wild? It's cute. I think it's so
6: crazy.
5: Cute. Why?
6: Yeah,
4: it's interesting.
7: Well,
5: you don't ever take a shower and like scrub yourself and like say out loud what you're washing off?
7: I'm sorry, wait, what?
6: No.
7: What are you washing off, Nina?
6: I was thinking about the dirt and feeling clean. Like,
7: allergies. Right?
5: Okay. I don't know. Like things that I don't want to carry into the next day. Like either something I said or feelings or whatever. Especially when it was my birthday. I was like, all right, bye-bye, old year. We're going into a new one, fresh and clean. And I exfoliated like crazy that day.
7: Well, have fun.
5: Yeah, try it. See, Harry Styles is on to something.
7: Okay, no.
5: And that is what's trending.
4: All right, brand new Call of Booty is coming up right after this. It's the Jubal Show.

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1: Liz is on the phone today for a first date follow-up, and she's getting ghosted by a guy named Elliot. So, in a second, we're going to call him and see if he'll tell us why he's ghosting her. But first, Liz, how long has it been since you heard from Elliot?
2: It's been 4 days.
3: Are you sure you're getting ghosted?
2: Yeah.
3: Okay. Why?
2: Well, because we had such an amazing date, and it was really long and intricate and wonderful. So, yeah, I mean, we met on Hinge, and we were, like, talking for a month, so there was a big lead up.
3: Oh, wow.
2: Yeah, we're busy. And so when we finally had a Saturday where we could actually see each other, we did it. And we decided it was going to be a whole day, like a day date. And so we started with a coffee and a walk. And then we went to the aquarium. And then we had a late lunch and drinks. It keeps going. And then we were like, what do we do now? Okay. And then we like looked into some antique shops that were like in the area. And then he took me to his favorite bar, and we had some more drinks and some apps. And then we played pool, and we were having such a good time that he invited me back to his place, and I went. And that was great, too, and I slept over.
3: Okay. Ooh. I mean, that sounds like an amazing date. That's like five dates in one.
2: And there was never an awkward moment. Like, everything was wonderful. We were just playful. We seemed to have the same sense of humor. We kept making each other laugh. We're like both kind of adventurous, so we kept wanting to like do new things. So that's what I'm saying. Like, it just felt amazing.
3: Well, how did it end?
2: Well, I slept over, and just saying that part was good too. Like,
3: okay.
2: Not awkward, just nice and easy. We had coffee in the morning, and then we're like, I guess we've been together for like almost 24 hours, so I'll give you some space. But like, we kissed. And the next day, we were like texting a lot, just saying, how are you? And then after that, I tried to text him like four more times and nothing.
1: Okay, so there wasn't anything like awkward that you said on text that could be the reason he's ghosting?
3: You weren't like, I love you.
2: No. Although I'm now thinking there is one thing. But it didn't seem like, no, it didn't seem like a big deal, but now that I just keep thinking about it, when we were in bed together, I kind of made this joke because he said something about kids or babies. And then I'm like, oh yeah, what would our babies look like?
3: Oh, okay.
2: But he kind of went with it, and it wasn't awkward at the time.
1: All right, we'll play a song, come back, and then call him and see if he'll tell us why he's ghosting you, and maybe get you another date if you still want one, okay?
2: Okay, that sounds good.
1: All right, do it next. It's the Jubal Show.

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1: If you're just joining us for today's first date follow-up, Liz is on the phone and she's getting ghosted by a dude named Elliot. We're about to call him and see if he'll tell us why he's ghosting her and maybe get her another date. But first, Liz, why don't you refresh everybody's memory on your situation?
2: Okay, I met this guy, Elliot, after we texted for a month and we had this amazing date where it lasted about 24 hours and we did so many things and everything was fun, the aquarium and pool and bar and drinks. And we hooked up and we laughed and texted the next day and now I haven't heard from him.
3: And what's the one reason you think that he might be ghosting you?
2: Well, I did mention that, what would our babies look like when we were in bed together. But it was just really fast. Right. He's gorgeous curls, and I have gorgeous eyes. So I was like, oh, that's a baby.
3: Together, that's a beautiful baby.
1: All right. Are you ready for us to call him?
2: Yes. Let's do this.
1: Here we go.
4: Hello?
1: Hi, may I speak to Elliot, please?
4: Yeah, this is him.
1: Hey, Elliot, how are you? My name is Jubal, and I host a radio show. It's called The Jubal Show.
3: Hi, Elliot. The show's here. My name's Nina.
5: Hi, and I'm Victoria.
1: How are you?
4: Yeah, I'm good. Hey, guys, what's going on?
1: Just chilling. Have you ever listened to the show before?
4: Yeah, I've heard of it. You guys do a good job.
1: Thank you. I appreciate that.
3: Thank you.
1: Yeah. Have you ever heard a first date follow-up before?
4: Yeah, I have.
1: Great. That's cool. Well, guess what, Elliot?
4: Did somebody put you up to this?
1: Yes, we got an email about you from somebody that you're ghosting. They want to know why you're ghosting them. You have any idea who it could be?
4: Yeah, I have an idea. Yeah.
1: Take a shot. I'll tell you if you're right.
4: All right. Is it Liz?
1: Yes, Elliot. Ooh. Congratulations. You know who you're ghosting. So Liz wants to know why you're not calling her back. She said you guys had an awesome time.
4: Oh my God, I can't believe this. I mean, of course she would call you guys because that's just what she can do. Okay, so yeah, first let me say that, look, I really like Liz, but I mean, even this is a bit extreme right now. Like, wow. I just have to say, she's a bit clingy and she was constantly texting me, was just sweating me, wouldn't even give me some breathing room. I mean, it was a great date and everything. And yeah, we did hook up, but then I got really weirded out because I mean, we're laying in bed, you know, everything's going okay. And then she's like, oh gee, I wonder what our baby's name would be. And I'm like, what?
1: She told us about that. She said that might've scared you off.
4: I mean, I was a little bit freaked out. I'm like, what are you talking about? What our baby would look like and what his name would be. I just met you. Pumped the brakes. And then, you know, she leaves and then she just constantly starts pinging my phone and texting me over and over. Like, I had to, basically turn my phone on silent because my buddies were like, dude, what's going on? Is it work? And I'm like, no, it's this girl. And they're like, oh my God, what's going on? And I have to be honest with you, my last relationship was super smothering, you know? And I can't be in that type of environment. It just causes a bunch of PTSD and it's uncomfortable and I get anxiety and I just felt super smothered by her and it's a huge turnoff.
1: So it's just too much for you?
4: Yeah, way too much. She's got to pump the brakes. I know, you know, it was all good. She's good looking. I'm good looking. You know, the physical part of it was perfect. You know, it's all good. But my goodness, you know, give a guy some space, man.
3: Wow. Okay. It sucks to be liked so much.
1: Well, this might not be good then, but she's actually on the phone and wants to talk to you.
3: Yeah. That's set up.
4: Hey, Liz, how's it going?
2: Hi, Elliot. That was a lot. I feel like you're kind of exaggerating a bit. We spent 24 hours together. We obviously like each other. I obviously like you. That's why I would want to text you, especially after we hooked up and it seems like you really liked me. I did not text you 20 times. I texted you 4 times. Yes, every day, but once. So I don't know. Do you like me? Do you want to get to know me?
4: I mean, look, I do like you, Liz. and I think you're a great girl and everything. But like, you know, I just really need my space. I mean, especially in the beginning, you know, I told you, I just got out of this relationship and like, she was super, you know, jealous and super clingy, and it didn't end very well. And I just need my space.
2: Okay. But I'm not like that. I'm not like codependent or want to control you. I'm not going to ask you what you're doing every night.

0: great girl, and I was, you know, I'm flattered that she's just bat head over heels. And Liz, it'd be great to see you again. You know, hopefully we can just talk to each other, and I can be honest with you, and we can, you know, come to some sort of compromise.
1: Okay, like scheduling our sex life.
2: Whoa.
1: Just kidding. I'm sorry. You're just cute. You're a little serious, but you're cute. I want to do this.
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4: It's almost time for our dirty little secret, and one of our listeners is on the phone to tell us her dirty little secret that will make you want to make sure you look around whenever you're going for a walk.
2: What?
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2: Hello.
3: Hi.
2: Hey, what's up? You have a dirty little secret?
3: I do.
2: Sweet. What is it?
3: So my dirty little secret is that I've changed in front of my window for the past 10 years. Yeah, like I'm never fully nude, but like enough to notice.
4: Is there a hot guy across the street?
2: Yeah, do you do it on purpose because you want someone to see you or?
3: I don't do it for anybody specifically, but like for just like my neighbors, like anytime I've moved, like I've always just done it. Kind of a thrill for me. And I do have a fantasy that of hooking up with a neighbor. I don't have anybody specific in mind, but you know.
2: Thanks for your dirty little secret.
3: No problem.
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0: I went to take a nap, and seriously, I woke up and there was a dude in my place. Not a dude, a man. So I walk out of my bedroom and I look in the hallway. We make eye contact, and the only thing I can think to say is, hi?
1: I mean, yeah, no, what else do you say?
0: And he's like,
2: anybody else on the show end up with a random dude in their house? Oh. 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It's the Jubal Show.
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0: a little.
1: You will see. The biggest gift would be from me. And the card attached would say,
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1: Every iconic show has their wacky cast of characters, and the Jubal Show is no different. 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
0: Hi.
1: And then there's everybody's younger sister, Victoria Ramirez.
3: Hi.
1: And who could forget the quirky neighbor kid who lives next door and stops by every once in a while to ask if she can bring her new pet donkey over this evening to play pin the tail on the human, because her parents are being hella uncool since they always lose. Our social media producer, Gabby.
4: Hey.
1: And, of course, there's the hip divorcee, producer Freeze.
5: What's up?
1: Then there's me, I'm Jubal, and this is the Jubal Show, and it's the time of week where we check in and see what's going on in our lives. So, Nina, what's up with you this week?
0: You guys, I made a new friend on Instagram, and I invited him to come to the station.
4: Wait, what? I'm sorry. Nina,
6: fun.
4: What?
0: Yes, I did. Okay, so, I was scrolling on Instagram, and there was this video of this artist that I had no idea who it was singing a cover of the Phrase song, How to Save a Life.
6: Oh, that's awesome.
0: So it sounded like this, just so you can see what.
6: He's
0: covering.
1: He's good.
0: I could just listen to him all day long. Anyway, obsessed with his voice. His name's Sam Tompkins. So I posted that video, or like a clip of it, and was just like, oh my God, I'm obsessed with this cover, obsessed with the song. Well, he slid in my DM after that. And he was like, oh, thank you so much. And I was like, oh, and I just thought that was nice because he was just being like good customer service, right? He's got over 1 million followers. So I was like, oh, of course, you know. And then I told him that I'm the co-host of the Jubal Show and that we would love to have him come in. And so long story short, he's going to come in next year. But I'm...
5: I was thinking we're going to do this next week.
6: So yeah. Isn't he from the UK?
1: Does he know the state of the radio industry?
5: Right.
1: The Jubal Show might not be here next year.
5: Yeah, none of us might be here next year.
0: He's touring in the UK right now, but the other element to this
5: is...
0: Ask
5: him if he's hiring next year.
1: We might be asking him for a job on his tour, I know.
0: The other element is I know his agent. I met his agent when I was living in New York, and so now we have like a connection of a mutual person. So I was like, oh my gosh, we're supposed to be friends, Sam.
1: Victoria, what's up with you this week?
4: I've mentioned it a few times, but I really need to learn of when to like not speak. I know, crazy, because like I should always speak. But I only say that because my doctor started listening to the show, I guess. And the other day I had to go see him. And so first he walks in and he goes, hey, Miss Jubal. And immediately I went like,
1: that's weird.
4: I went, I'm sorry. Hey. I was like, no, I hate that. I'm sorry.
0: No. You're like, that's daddy.
6: Yeah, Nina.
0: It's only because the people on TikTok call him daddy.
6: Oh my gosh.
4: No. And then he was like, I want to come on the show. And I was like, oh my gosh, what do you want to do? Like, I think you can beat me at trivia. Like, you're a doctor.
5: Hopefully you can.
4: Yeah. And I was like, well, also everyone on the show like knows you. He goes, really? And I was like, well, yeah. From like the joke I originally told you, I don't know why. So I had to go to work and mention it on air. And he goes, the joke? And I was like, yeah. Like, you know, the joke I made to you when I first came in. And he goes, what'd you make? And I was like, well, you know, like, you asked me if I needed to get, like, any testing done, like, for STDs and stuff like that. And I was like, nah, man, it's okay. Like, I got my chlamydia taken care of last week. And you were so serious. I was like, oh, my gosh, I was joking. I'm so sorry. Like, you're like,
1: wasn't he like, oh, okay, well, let's talk more about that.
4: Yeah, he was like, wait. He was so confused. Like, but I need it for your chart. Like, do you actually have that? Or, like, no.
1: Yeah,
4: like,
1: making a joke with a doctor like that doesn't usually land very well.
4: About that till after.
1: Oh, look, it's our social media producer, Gabby, stopping by. Gabby, what's up with you this week?
6: Well, I am sick.
5: Oh.
6: Yeah, I have a cough, and it's super annoying having a cough and also having a baby at the same time, because when I cough, I wake her up.
5: Oh, yeah.
6: And my baby's 7 months old, so she really needs to nap, or else she gets really cranky. And I'll be sitting there, like, trying to hold in my cough for, like, 30 minutes. And then I let it out, and she's immediately up and looking at me. And I'm like, no, please, please, please go back to sleep. I'm begging you.
1: Producer Freeze, what's up with you this week?
5: Speaking of parents, I want to encourage everybody out there, you know, if you were as bad a kid as I was and did the things that got and maybe embarrassed your parents from time to time, love your parents, because my mom is she just turned 73 on Saturday.
4: Aww.
5: And she was in Portland with my daughter and I. And when I left, when we said goodbye or whatever, I had this really crazy moment where I was like, this is probably the last time that my mother is going to be physically able to drive herself that long of a distance to come spend time with me. So it just gave me this whole moment of, like, you know, accepting it, accepting that, but being grateful for her and thinking of all the things I put her through and you know, really feeling like I needed to let her know that I loved her. So I told her I loved her, and she's very proud of me and all these things. But, you know, if you're out there listening and you're going through it with your parents,
1: love on the elderly.
4: Love
1: on an old person.
5: Find a home. Find a home somewhere and make yourself comfortable.
6: Oh, geez.
5: Anyway, I love you, Mom.
0: What's going on with you, Jubal?
1: I'm annoyed at Netflix this week. And I wish that they would do things a little differently on Netflix, because it's really frustrating. And I'll tell you why. Is I went and got one of those full body scans, you know, that you can do. The place is called Pronuvo, but you can go do the full body scan and they tell you if there's anything potentially wrong with you.
4: Cool.
1: Or
5: In the future too, right?
1: Like, right, yeah, they'd be like, hey, it looks at everything. I don't have the results back yet, dope. But I'm pretty excited to see, you know, the hamster that's in my head.
0: Yeah.
1: Hamster wheel.
0: Me too.
6: What's his name?
1: I don't know. Yeah, I gotta see, and then, like, you know.
5: But he's like, I haven't got the test results back yet, but I can't wait to see how I die.
1: Yeah, I can't wait to see it. But anyway, the scan takes like an hour. You're in the MRI machine for an hour.
5: Wow.
1: You know, and you can't really move or anything else. But they do let you watch Netflix.
0: Oh,
1: okay. Which is cool. So you can watch Netflix. You can do something. Yeah, so there's like a little thing they put over your face where you can see the screen.
5: Oh, okay.
1: And I'm not like actively watching anything on Netflix, but I like sci-fi movies. So they were like, what do you want to watch? I was like, I just went to the Netflix real quick and I'm looking through your sci-fi movies. I was trying to find something new. And I saw this one that was called Future Soldiers. And I'm like, that looks like it's dope to watch in an MRI machine.
5: Right, right.
1: And I get in there and it's all Japanese. It's like, I'm in there for an hour. And then not even the subtitles are on, and I'm watching a movie in Japanese. I'm like, why? Netflix has so many foreign movies on it now, and it doesn't label if it's foreign.
5: That actually sounds like torture to be in that encasement, like, being made to watch that.
1: Right, and I'm like, I have no idea what's going on here. Your phone prank happens every single hour on the 20s. Your next one is coming up right after this, and then right after that. Oh, actually, your phone prank is right now, and then right after that is Nina's What's Trending. It's the Jubal Show.
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0: almost time for your phone prank. It's the Jubal Show. 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So I call from the printer to tell them we also changed them a little bit, but they will be there in time, but they're going to be a hoodie and a leather pants.
1: Oh, no.
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2: Hello?
3: Hi, it's Pete Eakins from Design. I'm looking for Ali in regards to some t-shirts that you were having printed for, it looks like a fun run.
2: That's actually me. And, you know, I wanted to hear from you guys. I mean, I haven't gotten the shirts yet. I'm in charge of all this. And This is on the weekend.
3: Okay. Well, they will be there in the next day or two. I just want to let you know they've been shipped out. They will be there in time for your fun run. I do need to have you talk to the artist, though, the screen printer who put them together, because he wanted to talk to you for a second, if that's okay.
2: Okay.
3: Yes, Hilario.
2: Hi. They transferred me to you because I ordered some shirts.
3: Yes. I print your shirts. I print them.
2: Okay. What would you like to talk to me about?
3: The logo you sent for the shirts, complete shit. So, Hilario, change it. You will like much better.
2: Wait.
3: Hilario, change it. You will like much better.
2: No. I'm the customer. I work on that logo so hard. I'm in charge of this.
3: Hilario, change it, because Hilario.
2: No.
3: Artist.
2: What are you talking to about yourself on third?
3: Hilario, yes. Hilario is an artist, and I saw your design, and instantly.
2: You see, Hilario.
3: Please hold.
2: I don't care what you are. You could be Picasso for all I care. And I'm the one that's the customer. I'm the one that's saying, if you were going to do a change, you have to contact me first. The shirts are not here. I am super pissed off. What the f***? I'm actually on hold?
3: Hey, it's Pete Eakins again. Get everything worked out with Hilario.
2: No, I didn't. This is a nightmare.
3: Yes. Well, Hilario is a great artist, and he's just a different kind of guy.
2: No, I don't care. The shirts are not here. He's telling me he changed the logo. He changed the art because he's an artist.
3: He didn't tell you.
2: I'm not paying for an artist. You know what? Let me speak to your manager. I mean, I don't even have the shirt.
3: I'll get the manager.
2: I don't have anything in my hands.
3: I will get the manager for you. Please hold. Hello, Hilario.
2: Oh, no.
3: Oh, yes.
2: You church head. No, I can't with you. Hell no.
3: Ali, this is actually Jubal from the Jubal Show doing a phone prank on you. Your boyfriend set you up.
2: Are you kidding? My blood pressure is about to burst. I'm going to kill him.
3: He said that you were planning a fun run thing, and he actually has your shirts. They came in the other day, and you were worried about it.
2: Oh, my God.
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1: It's almost time for To Catch a Cheater. 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
1: Christopher is on the phone today for To Catch a Cheater, and he thinks that his wife of 6 years, named Ellen, might be cheating. So we'll see if she is in just a second. But first, Christopher, why do you think that your wife might be cheating on you?
2: Because my wife has started shaving her legs to go to work, and okay. she works from home.
3: Oh.
4: Huh.
1: Yeah, okay.
2: I know that sounds ridiculous, like just by itself, like just shaving your legs, but Ellen works from home 4 days a week, and suddenly on the one day that she goes into the office, it's like she's getting ready for a date. She's like got new clothes and putting on perfume, doing her hair. She even bought new underwear.
4: Well, that's just
2: You know, at the same time, like if she's going out with me, like if we're going out together, she's like, oh, do I really have to change? And like she used to complain about having to go to the office. And now she's volunteering to go in, like even more than just the 1 day a week. And sometimes she's staying late. And there's this guy at her work named Marcus who suddenly comes up all the time in conversation. And like at first it was like, oh, Marcus said this and Marcus did this. And then I teased her about how much she was talking about this Marcus dude. And then she stopped talking about him completely. No more.

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1: Right in the middle of To Catch a Cheater, and if you're just joining us, Christopher is on the phone and he thinks that his wife of 6 years named Ellen might be cheating, so we're about to call her and pretend to be from the grocery store that she's a rewards card member at and tell her that she's this month's lucky winner of a Thinking of You box to send to anybody that she wants, and we'll see if she sends that to her husband Christopher or to somebody else. But before we do that, Christopher, why don't you refresh our memory on why you think she might be cheating?
2: There's been a bunch of things. She suddenly is going to the office more. She used to just work from home one day a week, and now she goes a lot more. She's gotten new clothes, new underwear. She gets all dressed up to go to work. She stays late. There's a guy that she had been talking about named Marcus. Super suspicious that I asked about, and then boom. Never talks about him again. She's just really pulled back in any form of intimacy. From me. Tons of excuses.
1: Well, sorry, man, but we'll see if we can figure it out for you. I'm gonna dial her phone number right now. Here we go.
3: Hello.
1: Hi, this is Corbett calling from Grocers. I was looking for our rewards card member named Ellen.
3: This is she.
1: Hi, Ellen. Please don't hang up. This is not a marketing phone call. I'm actually calling with a big congratulations. You're this month's winner. Thank you so much for shopping with us.
3: What?
1: Yeah.
3: I didn't know you did that.
1: Oh, yeah.
3: Yay.
1: It just started doing a little while ago. I don't know if maybe you haven't seen the signs, but every single month we choose one rewards card member who gets a free gift from us. Just our way of saying thank you for being such a loyal customer. And this month you've won it's a Thinking of You gift box to be sent to anybody that you want. It includes gourmet snacks, chocolates, a few bottles of wine if it's for a 21 and over. Well, do the Martinellis if not. And it can be delivered to anybody that you choose and a personalized note to go with it.
3: That is so fantastic. Mm-hmm. So what do I give you?
1: Yeah, we can do it all. We can do it all over the phone, and just takes a few minutes. And you'll get confirmations on everything. There is no purchase necessary. You're always welcome to come down to the store. But if you know who you want to send it to, we can do it right now.
3: Yeah.
1: Okay. Great.
3: Well, I could come. No. I'll go ahead and let's do it over the phone.
1: Okay. Great. It's very simple. First thing I would need from you would be the first and last name of the person that you want to send the gift box to.

0: and then anything you want to put on a card, and then I'll get the address, and that's about it.
1: Awesome. Okay, first name Nate, N-A-T-E,
0: Nate.
1: And like Nancy. Second name.
0: Got it. Nate. Okay, and did you want to put anything on a card to Nate for this Thinking of You gift box?
1: Yes, let's see. Something yummy for someone yummy.
0: Oh.
1: XOXO, E-L.
2: Who the hell is Nate, and why is he yummy?
1: What?
0: Ellen, that's your husband, Christopher. Hi. This is actually a radio show. It's called The Jubal Show.
3: Yeah, hi, I'm Nina.
4: Hi, I'm Victoria.
0: And my name is Jubal, and we do a segment on the show called To Catch a Cheater, where if you think your significant other might be messing around, you see who they send something to, and your husband, probably wants to know why Nate is yummy.
3: Yeah, I think we all do.
2: Yeah. Ellen, who the is Nate, okay? Oh my God, this whole freaking time I thought you were messing around with this Marcus idiot from your work. Oh my God, you know what? It has been so obvious that something is going on. You are not smooth. You are not clever. You're getting dressed up, putting on perfume just to go to the office. You're texting, work stuff at 10:30 at night and hiding your phone from me. You're staying late and volunteering to go to the office. And this whole time I'm thinking, oh, who the F is this Marcus douchebag you're always talking about? But who the hell is Nate?
0: Yeah.
1: Oh, my God. I am so sorry, Christopher. I don't even know how all this happened. It's just super messy.
2: You don't know how it happened?
3: It's not really an excuse.
0: So you're not denying that you are cheating on your husband?
1: I'll be honest.
0: Okay.
1: So Nate is Marcus's cousin.
0: The guy from the guy from your work's cousin?
4: Interesting.
3: Did you hook up with Marcus too?
1: I did. This is so messy. Okay. I did hook up with Marcus, and then his wife found out.
3: He's married?
0: He's married and his wife found out.
3: You're both married.
4: Dang.
2: I'm sorry, you bounced from Marcus to his cousin?
0: What the heck?
1: How
2: many people are you cheating on me with?
3: Ooh.
1: That's it. Just them. I promise it's just them.
2: Okay. That's it? That's still two more than it should be.
3: Yeah.
0: That's a good point.
3: Yeah. But
2: Ellen,
1: listen, it's super messy, but I've only been with Nate for about a year. That's it. I mean, it hasn't been
0: a year.
4: Bro, what?
1: I am so sorry.
2: I've been together for six. We've been together for six. That's like.
1: I know. Listen, Marcus and I. It wasn't very long. His wife found out, and then it was like I didn't even go after Nate. I met him at a bar once when I was with Marcus. I didn't go after him or anything.
2: You've been together for a year? You've been screwing around for a year.
1: Listen,
2: and you're blaming it on him.
1: I didn't.
2: Sure. You know what?
1: You have to understand me. I was in a vulnerable
2: psycho. We are done.
1: Listen,
2: having fun with Nate and Marcus and anyone else in their family that you're screwing around with, this little weird love triangle. Okay? We are done. I don't think that I could be any
1: Billy Bear
2: angrier right now.
1: Billy Bear.
2: No. I am not your Dilly Bear.
1: Please.
2: You lost your Dilly Bear the moment
1: give
2: you slipped and fell on Marcus's and then, what? I don't know, fallen on, what's his name? Nate's for a year.
0: Hey, Christopher, she hung up. So, I'm sorry.
2: I'm sorry.
0: Or Christopher,
2: I'm sorry. I can't believe she called me her Dilly Bear. Like, I just,
0: after all that.
3: Yeah, she doesn't sound like she's comprehending what's actually happening.
4: No.
2: I am so disappointed, but you guys did me a huge favor
0: Yeah, man.
2: In finding this out. I am done.
0: Well, take care, man. Sorry
3: so
0: about
3: that. Sorry. Yeah.
2: At least I don't have to wonder anymore. Yeah. Dilly Bear.
5: The countdown is on to Olivia Dean's two sold-out nights at the Moody Center. And 90-

0: Pod for Austin Telco Federal Credit Union. Do you have a kid going to college like I do it and you need to cover tuition, room and board? 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
1: Today is the day you're going to win those Olivia Dean tickets. You have to because, well, the show's tomorrow night. She's got two shows, but I got tickets for you tomorrow night here on 96.7 Kiss FM. 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

having a fantastic Thursday. I like to call it Friday Eve. I'm really looking forward to the weekend. It's like the last weekend before football season kicks off. UT football taking on Texas State September 5th, which will be so fantastic. It's a 2:30 kick. So I guess just like a chill weekend in Austin, right? I know that.

know all that's on your mind are these Olivia Dean tickets. They're like the hottest ticket in town because both shows are sold out in Austin. So I'm ready to get you hooked up. You're going to win a pair after Stella Lefty right now. This is Boston on 96.7 KISS FM.

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1: Jeez, Doja Cat spreading the hate about Ella Langley and her song Choosin' Texas that's been on the top of the charts for like record-breaking amounts of weeks.
2: I wouldn't say that I like her music. She's probably a fine lady, but I don't care for that type of at all. It doesn't inspire me. It doesn't make me feel good.
1: Dang, I'm just never going to be supportive of anyone knocking down other females. Boo hiss, Doja Cat. If you love Olivia Rodrigo and you love Legos, you're going to really, really love this. She says Lego era isn't over yet. Last month, she launched 5 collectible sets inspired by her music, tour moments, and signature style, and fans obviously quickly snatched all those up. But she's saying another collaboration is already in the works. She teased it saying, we're already cooking up another fun thing together. No word yet on what it'll be, but you might want to start saving now. And of course, I will keep you updated. Oh, this is fun. Beyonce is celebrating 20 years of B-Day with 2 new anniversary vinyl editions. The deluxe will include bonus tracks, Spanish language songs, B-sides, a 60-page booklet, and collectible prints, but it's going to cost about $150. A standard 2LP edition is also available for about $45. Pre-orders are open now, with shipping expected to begin on September 18th. I'm Ann Hudson, and that's what's trending on 96.7 KISS FM.
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1: 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But it is important to listen and get every keyword because today's obviously the last day. Her sold-out shows are at the Moody Center starting tomorrow night. 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

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Sold out shows, two of them here in Austin at the Moody Center starting tomorrow night. 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
1: 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These Olivia Dean tickets are hot on your mind because the shows are sold out, and it's, well, starting tomorrow at the Moody Center here. But look, we're not only giving you tickets to see her live here in Austin, but also hooking you up with a trip to Vegas for the iHeartRadio Music Festival at 1:30.

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It wasn't even fully written yet, and it blew up, like, popped off. Everyone's like, I need this song. So she hurried and wrote the song, got in the studio, recorded it, and now here it is on the radio and killing it. On a

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7: All right, class, tell me about your weekend. 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
7: Thank you, Leo.

You'll get to see him live. Leon Thomas going to be part of ACL. First two weekends in October in Zilker Park. Looks like they're already preparing for it. Drove over Mopac the other day, and I was like, oh, yeah, they're already blocking things off, getting ready. Can't believe it. Fall officially, like, really going to fill here, especially September.

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1: Jeez, Doja Cat spreading the hate about Ella Langley and her song Choosin' Texas that's been on the top of the charts for like record-breaking amounts of weeks.
2: I wouldn't say that I like her music. She's probably a fine lady, but I don't care for that type of at all. It doesn't inspire me. It doesn't make me feel good.
1: Dang, I'm just never going to be supportive of anyone knocking down other females. Boo hiss, Doja Cat. If you love Olivia Rodrigo and you love Legos, you're going to really, really love this. She says Lego era isn't over yet. Last month, she launched 5 collectible sets inspired by her music, tour moments, and signature style. And fans obviously quickly snatched all those up. But she's saying another collaboration is already in the works. She teased it saying, we're already cooking up another fun thing together. No word yet on what it'll be. But you might want to start saving now. And of course, I will keep you updated. Oh, this is fun. Beyonce is celebrating 20 years of B-Day with 2 new anniversary vinyl editions. The deluxe will include bonus tracks, Spanish language songs, B-sides, a 60-page booklet, and collectible prints, but it's going to cost about $150. A standard 2LP edition is also available for about $45. Pre-orders are open now, with shipping expected to begin on September 18th. I'm Ann Hudson, and that's what's trending on 96.7.
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I hope so, because you're going to Vegas, baby. You get to win a Las Vegas vacation for the iHeartRadio Music Festival. And you're going to get $1,000 in spending money because you're winning after Somber Now. Thank you so much for hanging out, you guys. I'm Ann Hudson. If you're in the mood for a song, let me know. You can always reach out on Instagram. I'm Hudson Ann, Ann with an E. Turn it up for Back to Friends.

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Don't forget Olivia Dean hooking you up with free tickets to her sold-out show near the top of every single hour today.

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Ah, yes. I love your listening right now because you are about to win those totally sold out Olivia Dean tickets kicking off in Austin at the Moody Center tomorrow night. You get to win after Stella Lefty. 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
1: Jeez, Doja Cat spreading hate about Ella Langley and her song Choosin' Texas that's been on the top of the charts for like record-breaking amounts of weeks.
2: I wouldn't say that I like her music. She's probably a fine lady, but I don't care for that type of at all. It doesn't inspire me. It doesn't make me feel good.
1: Dang, I'm just never going to be supportive of anyone knocking down other females. Boo hiss, Doja Cat. If you love Olivia Rodrigo and you love Legos, you're going to really, really love this. She says Lego era isn't over yet. Last month, she launched 5 collectible sets inspired by her music, tour moments, and signature style. And fans obviously quickly snatched all those up. But she's saying another collaboration is already in the works. She teased it saying, we're already cooking up another fun thing together. No word yet on what it'll be. But you might want to start saving now. And of course, I will keep you updated. Oh, this is fun. Beyonce is celebrating 20 years of B-Day with 2 new anniversary vinyl editions. The deluxe will include bonus tracks, Spanish language songs, B-sides, a 60-page booklet, and collectible prints. But it's going to cost about $150. A standard 2LP edition is also available for about $45. Pre-orders are open now, with shipping expected to begin on September 18th. I'm Ann Hudson, and that's what's trending on 96.7. Kiss
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1: Well, I love your listening. Going to play Taylor Swift after Dominic Fike. All the Swifties are freaking out because Taylor Nation posted, I Knew It, I Knew You, a piano version. And people think there's an Easter egg in there somewhere.

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Bye.

left till Olivia Dean is here in Austin, Texas. Maybe she's here already. She's rehearsing. Is she getting ready? You're going to be there in the crowd to experience it all live. Your sold out tickets coming up next. 96.7 Kiss FM. 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

0: You are on 96.7 Kiss FM. What's your name? What you doing?
1: Nicole. I am doing good. Stuck in traffic, but heading home.
2: Sweet. I hope you had a good day. Where are you at right now in Austin? What road?
1: Where am I? I'm freaking by Capitol Texas Highway on 183.
0: Yeah, that's not fun. There's a lot of traffic. There's traffic everywhere. You want me to tell those cars to move in front of you? I can tell them.
1: Yes, tell them.
0: Get out of their way. Nicole's trying to get home, damn it.

know if she's going to be taking the train down to Austin. She's going to be flying down here, maybe the tour bus. And going to be performing this one, man. It is going to be epic when she is at Zilker Park doing this one live. Stella Lefty, brand new artist on 96.7 KISS FM. This one's catchy. I know you've heard it around. Austin. Give it a listen. You'll love it.

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Austin's number one hit music station. All right, we're getting closer to that girl being here in about a day. Two nights, man, sold out Booty Center. Olivia Dean fans, you better stay close, because you know, near the top of every hour, rest of tonight, we got your sold out tickets. Last chance.

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0: 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We're Austin's number one hit music station. I'm Matt Holiday in the afternoon. You're the best for listening, by the way. Hey, whatever you are doing, if you're driving home from work, school, picking up the kids, what have you, what do you do when you listen?
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what hasn't this girl done, right? This summer. She's been busy. New album. New tour. Coming here to Austin to film an ACL TV taping. And oh yeah, she's got her very own first all-female music festival she's throwing this weekend in Cali. All right.

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All right, Jonas Brothers fans, we're getting closer. 4:50-ish, a little after then, this afternoon, coming up this hour. I got your tickets for Nick, Joe, and Kevin, man. I had friends that flew all the way up to New York City this past weekend to see him. No, no, no. You just take a drive to the Moody Center for free. I got them for you. 4:50 on Kiss. For just a

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1: Well, not that Olivia, but Olivia Dean will be here tomorrow, and I gotta get you sold out tickets. 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On a

to get you tickets for That Girl, Zara Larsson. Oh, and BTS and Benson Boone. I know you missed them when they were here in Texas this month. How about Snoop Dogg, Cardi B, iHeartRadio Music Festival, trip at 5:30.

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1: Olivia Dean. Sold out. Two nights starting tomorrow at the Moody Center. You cannot miss that. Don't worry, I got your sold out tickets. Near the top of every hour, rest of tonight. Look at the time after Olivia Rodrigo. 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

0: It is 96.7 Kiss FM, Austin's number one hit music station. All right, all week, obviously, doing these Olivia Dean tickets every hour near the top of the hour. So be listening at 7. But also, I got Jonas Brothers tickets, too. $4.50 every day this week. We'll do more tomorrow. And what's your name? Where are you at?
1: I'm Courtney. I'm in Round Rock.
0: Courtney, who's your favorite Joe, bro? Tell me.
1: Joe Jonas.
0: Yeah, Joseph Jonas. You're ready to see him live, and Nick and Kevin, because I got some tickets for you. Congratulations! Woo! Let's go!
1: It's really cool. I've actually been listening to you guys for a while. I've never tried my luck, but today I said, let me try my luck.
0: And there you go. You're a winner. That's it, man. You got to try it. When I tell you to call for contests, you pick up that phone because you could be winning some free concert tickets. Congrats, and hey, we will have more Jonas Brother tickets tomorrow around 4:50.
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so much to look forward to. That girl going to be here this weekend. More sold out tickets. You're the top of every hour. And oh yeah, this girl is going to be in the ATX in Austin singing this one, Boston. Can't wait for her to do this at Zilker ACL. Stella Lefty.

0: All right. Hey, by the way, if I don't know you yet, I've been here for like 4 or 5 years now. I'm Matt. Nice to meet you. Matt Holiday, by the way. That's me. If you want to follow me on Instagram, I'm going to follow you back. Matt Holiday on Airs. We play some posty for you, all right? Let's go.
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